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Coast 93.1 with Steelzy. Mondays after a three-day weekend are the worst day ever. It's like getting behind someone who's driving under the speed limit on purpose. Those are the worst people ever. Here's Niall Horan. Tastes.

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10: Coast 93.1, who needs a weather app when you've got the latest local forecast from News Center Maine?
11: Tonight we'll have a partly to mostly cloudy sky with some areas of fog possible along the coastline, low temperatures in the upper 50s. For our Tuesday, it's partly to mostly cloudy with a chance for a few showers.

0: southern Maine, but most of the state will stay dry. Lower 70s at the coast, upper 70s farther inland. Overnight Tuesday night will clear out, lows in the upper 50s. Wednesday looking great with lots of sunshine, just a little sticky. Highs on Wednesday between 80 and 85. I'm News Center Maine meteorologist Ryan Breton for Coast 93.1.
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Coast 93.1. Hey, it's Steelzy. I hope you have all of your fingers after the holiday weekend. Some of the funniest names of fireworks that I saw over the weekend. Unicorn puke, neighbor hater, and my favorite, put it in reverse, Terry.

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0: 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Then reach out. 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

Maine's Coast, 93.1 with Steelzy. Ah, Monday's over. Thank goodness. Four more days until the weekend. We can do this. We just got to stick together. Here's Dominic Fike on the coast.

0: 93.1. We're going to pick out a couple more songs and figure out what to talk about. Stick tight. Don't go. It's Maine's Coast.
1: My name is Jen Carpenter. I went to a Mark Patrick seminar back in February 12, 2015, the Stop Smoking, and it worked. 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

0: 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If you missed just a minute, you may have missed this.
1: So my friend insulted me trying to describe my body type in the gay world. You know, there are these terms like a bear is a hairy big guy.
2: Oh, the most common one, right?
1: Yeah. Twink.
2: Otters.
1: Which is an otter. Yes, an otter is a more trim, hairy guy. And our friend Mike goes, yeah, Blake's like a whale. And I was like,
2: whoa.
1: And he goes, no, dolphin. I meant dolphin. I'm sorry. He was trying to say it as a compliment.
3: Right. If someone called me a whale, I would have thrown myself overboard.
1: Believe me, I
4: 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Really, like, that is the ultimate.
1: Where apparently I belong. 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
1: 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Matthew was only 22 years old when his life was taken in an act of domestic violence. 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
3: Tonight we'll have a partly to mostly cloudy sky with some areas of fog possible along the coastline, low temperatures in the upper 50s. For our Tuesday, it's partly to mostly cloudy with a chance for a few showers in southern Maine, but most of the state will stay dry. Lower 70s at the coast, upper 70s farther inland. Overnight Tuesday night will clear out, lows in the upper 50s. Wednesday looking great with lots of sunshine, just a little sticky. Highs on Wednesday between 80 and 85. I'm News Center Maine meteorologist Ryan Breton for Coast 93.1.
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1: 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Hypnosis eliminated my desire for soda and fast food, made me want to exercise, and I lost 60 pounds in 6 months. My energy level exploded. I went to another session to deal with some other problem foods, and I lost another 10 pounds. In fact, I brought my husband. He lost weight. More important, cholesterol and blood pressure improved. My friend went, and she lost 20 pounds in the first 2 months. So does Mark Patrick hypnosis work? Oh, yeah.

0: Yeah, it works. Nothing has changed my life more. Well, except maybe my husband. 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Makes me cry.
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10: Coast 93.1, who needs a weather app when you've got the latest local forecast from News Center Maine?
11: Tonight we'll have a partly to mostly cloudy sky with some areas of fog possible along the coastline, low temperatures in the upper 50s. For our Tuesday, it's partly to mostly cloudy with a chance for a few showers in southern Maine, but most of the state will stay dry, lower 70s at the coast, upper 70s farther inland. Overnight Tuesday night will clear out, lows in the upper 50s. Wednesday looking great with lots of sunshine, just a little sticky. Highs on Wednesday between 80 and 85. I'm News Center Maine meteorologist Ryan Breton for Coast 93.1.
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0: 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If you missed just a minute, you may have missed this.
1: Couples say, about half of couples say they would go back and change this if they could.
2: How we met?
1: No.
3: How much we spent on the wedding?
1: Nope.
2: Oh. How we kissed?
1: No.
2: How we did it?
1: No.
2: Oh.
3: Wow, Kelly.
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1: I got some better techniques now, you know? 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
3: 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Got a few tricks up my sleeve.
2: Sure, yeah. You know what? It always gets better in time.
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4: 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I've smoked for 46 years. I went to a seminar and I have not smoked a cigarette since I left. My best friend came with me and neither one of us smoked. I took my three sisters and my brother-in-law and my sister's best friend. None of them have smoked a cigarette and I want to thank you from the bottom of my heart. Thank you.
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2: Coast 93.1, who needs a weather app when you've got the latest local forecast from News Center Maine?
3: Tonight we'll have a partly to mostly cloudy sky with some areas of fog possible along the coastline, low temperatures in the upper 50s. For our Tuesday, it's partly to mostly cloudy with a chance for a few showers in southern Maine, but most of the state will stay dry. Lower 70s at the coast, upper 70s farther inland. Overnight Tuesday night will clear out, lows in the upper 50s. Wednesday looking great with lots of sunshine, just a little sticky. Highs on Wednesday between 80 and 85. I'm News Center Maine meteorologist Ryan Breton for Coast 93.1.
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0: 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If you missed just a minute, you may have missed this.
1: Now, he says he accidentally picked up her diary because it was on the coffee table, and he put it down as soon as he noticed what it was after he read, like, a sentence. But I don't know, is that weird?
2: I mean, he's kind of a looky-loo, like, kind of checking her stuff out. Like,
3: she left it out.
1: Oh, like you wouldn't on a date?
2: I'm a looky-loo.
1: You see a couple books on a coffee table?
2: Listen, I'm a proud looky-loo. I go through your medicine cabinet. I'm going through
1: what?
2: Your refrigerator.
1: Wow.
2: I'm going through all your stuff.
1: Okay. Well, you know what you're not doing is coming over my house anymore.
2: I've already been there. And I've seen it all. Both of your homes. All of your stuff. Your underwear drawer. All of the stuff.
1: I thought you said you always wore boxers.
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0: 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If you missed just a minute, you may have missed this.
1: Worst place or worst time to get your period was...
2: There was one time I was on the boat. There was an area where there was an outhouse, but I had to swim to the outhouse.
1: Oh, no.
2: So yeah. I had to put tampons in the plastic bag, and I grabbed an inner tube, and I swam to... Picture me in my mom suit swimming with one hand over to...
1: And this was in a lake?
2: Yeah, in the lake.
1: Well, good thing it wasn't the ocean.
2: Nope.

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0: 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If you missed just a minute, you may have missed this.
1: Things you swallowed by accident. Oh my God, someone texted, I swallowed my wedding ring with my morning pills.
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1: So did you wait until it came out?
3: 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If
1: where
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0: Good morning. Good morning. It's Coast 93.1, The Blake Show with Kelly and Todd on Tuesday. Still getting back into the swing of things after that 4th of July break, and a lot of folks, taking time off and everything. But we're back. We're back, and we come back to this crazy news in the Plattner campaign again, another controversy. But this one looks like it may actually take him out of the race, with a lot of Democrats now pulling their support. So we'll see what happens, because we're in the final couple of months here, which you know because you've heard all the commercials and you see them every time you open a streaming service. It's the final countdown. Election in November can't come soon enough. Let's just get this over with, right? The when's it going to be over? It's Coast 93.1, The Blake Show with Kelly and Todd. Do you fast forward sex scenes in movies, even if you're watching without, like, the kids?
1: Every time.
0: Really?
1: Every time.
0: Well, I thought of you. When I saw this stat. You muted? Well, that's weirder, because then you're just watching.
1: Well, I mute it and look down. I mute it and watch my phone, and then I'm ready for it to be on. All right.
0: That's so funny. Okay, 79 Coast. Anyone else? 792-6278. By yourself, let's say.
1: Oh, yeah.
0: If you're by yourself, you still
1: mute it.
0: What?
1: And look at my phone. I just feel it's intrusive. Like, I don't need to see what you're doing.
0: It's not like someone snuck a camera in. I mean,
1: I know. It just feels like, let you do your business. And then here's the risk. This is what I hate about sex scenes, is the sex. And then I also hate that if there's some sort of dialogue that is important to the plot that happens
0: right.
1: So I'll mute it, and then if they're just, like, gyrating and doing their thing,
0: right,
1: then I don't need to watch. But okay. I'll, like, I'll look and
0: what,
1: see.
0: You turn the captions on?
1: I do have the captions on all the time. And then I'll see if there's any dialogue that it's like, oh, I did murder him. Oh, then I'll have to.
0: That would be a crucial thing.
1: Right. Now, it's rare that, like, the big plot twist happens when they're doing it.
0: No.
1: But there are some things like,
0: I think of a show like Game of Thrones.
1: Oh my God, it was muted. The whole thing was muted.
0: Right, but there was a lot of it, but a lot of it had to do with the plot.
1: Yes, yes.
0: Which is super confusing.
1: Yes.
0: Too, right.
1: They're related.
0: Yeah. Spoiler alert.
1: Sorry,
0: yeah.
1: It's been out for a while. People get on the train.
0: Yeah.
1: Yeah.
0: Yeah, that's a whole. Yeah.
1: That's a whole thing.
0: That's a whole thing, yeah.
1: But yeah, I'm a child. I'm immature, but I do feel like I'm a looky-loo, and you should have your own private time.
0: This, like, movie that they did on a set.
1: On a set.
0: Right.
1: And then if a girl's, like, boob pops out, I'm always, like, comparing and be like, oh, is that what it should look like? Or I'm like, ooh, mine looks way better. I don't need to do that. I'm like, you guys do your thing.
0: You got a lot going on during these movies.
1: Catch
0: huh?
1: me up in 30 seconds. That's how
0: oh
1: I feel.
0: Oh, my God.
1: Why do we need to see it?
0: That's so funny. See, I get it if the kids are around, like, my parents would do the, up, hold on, my dad would do the whole, yeah. Up, blah, blah, blah, close your eyes.
1: Close your eyes.
0: And then, of course, you kind of close your eyes and you go,
1: Yeah, exactly.
0: One little crack, just,
1: My dad would always fast forward, but first be like, oh, let me just, all right, now I'm going to fast forward.
0: Right.
1: Ew, Dad.
0: Let me just check this out a little bit, and, okay.
1: Yeah, now we'll fast forward.
0: Close your eyes, I'll keep mine open, just to make sure we don't miss anything. Rebecca, do you fast forward the sex scenes?
2: I flip the pages when I read books.
1: Me too, Rebecca. Me too.
0: Oh, that's so funny.
1: Yeah,
0: that's so. You just don't want to know. You're like, you know what? It's your business, not mine. Even in a book.
2: Yeah, I don't find it advances the plot at all. You're in love. Yay.
1: Yeah, Rebecca.
0: That's so funny.
1: Like a Colleen Hoover book. There's a ton.
0: Oh, you couldn't read a Colleen Hoover book.
1: It's the whole thing is like that, right? But if it's more than like a paragraph. If it's a full page of, like, the steamy scene, Rebecca, I'm like, all right, I don't need to. Okay, move
0: right,
1: along.
0: Next.
1: Yeah.
2: Right. It's enough. It's enough. Move on.
1: Yeah. We get it.
0: That's so funny.
1: Yeah.
0: So, Rebecca, I'm guessing you've never read 50 Shades of Grey.
1: Oh, I read that.
2: No.
0: No.
2: No.
0: Let's skip that whole one. It'd be a quick read for you.
1: Yeah.
2: It would be a very quick read.
0: Yeah. Finish that in about 10 minutes. Boom. Done. See ya, Rebecca.
2: See ya.
1: Bye.
3: Mr. Grey, we'll see you now.
1: Now, that was a steamy book. I did force myself to read that. But when it gets really, like, into the details, I'm like,
0: force myself to read
1: it. Right. But it was good.
0: Yeah. I don't need to know what kind of leather the crop is made from.
1: See? Exactly. These are the details. It's like on and on and on. I get it. He's crazy. We get it.
0: Oh, boy. Oh, boy.
1: Yeah.
0: What is she doing with an ice cube?
1: It melts. Ooh. Spoiler.
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0: 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If you missed just a minute, you may have missed this.
1: Couples say, about half of couples say they would go back and change this if they could.
2: How we met?
1: No.
3: How much we spent on the wedding?
1: Nope.
2: Oh. How we kissed?
1: No.
2: How we did it?
1: No.
3: Oh. Wow. Kelly. Would you like to redo how you did it?
1: Yeah, I'm not sure.
2: Wait, let me think.
1: Yeah,
2: no.
1: I got some better techniques now, you know? So
3: I've learned a few things. Got a few tricks up my sleeve.
2: Sure, yeah. You know what? It always gets better in time.
1: I had no idea you hated that one thing I tried.
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0: It's the Blake Show with Kelly and Todd. So imagine this. It's their first flight, first time flying.
1: Okay.
0: You know, it takes a little getting used to. After you've flown for a few times, it's easy. But,
1: yeah.
0: You know, first time flying, you're a little nervous. You don't quite know how everything works. They went to what they thought was the bathroom. It was not the bathroom door. It was an emergency exit.
1: No.
0: Pulled it and deployed the slide.
1: What?
0: Luckily, the plane was on the ground.
1: Oh, my God.
0: As the flight in China got canceled because a first-time flyer pulled the emergency exit door thinking it was the bathroom and deployed the slide.
1: I would literally get on the slide.
0: And leave.
1: Yeah.
0: I'll show myself out.
1: I'm done.
0: Goodbye.
1: I'm done now.
0: Yes.
1: Can you imagine? Because then that delays the whole flight. Everyone on the flight hates you.
0: And then they probably have to do something with that plane.
1: Yeah.
0: Because it's not like they can just pack up the slide. You know?
1: Like, all right, we got to deflate this.
0: Oh, hit the retract button. Right?
1: I would literally be like, let's go.
0: Yeah.
1: Let's go.
0: Yeah, we got to go. Just hop on the slide like
1: oh.
0: Like that guy. Remember the flight attendant who pulled the slide and slid out of it when he quit?
1: Yeah.
0: Steven something.
1: Yeah, he like.
0: Oh, that was awesome.
1: That was like the best.
0: I mean, it was bad. It was not a good way to quit, but
1: no,
0: it was also kind of awesome. You know? Let me ask this question. What happened when you opened the wrong door?
1: Oh, God.
0: 79 Coast, 792-6278. You can call or text us.
1: Yeah.
0: You know, it could be anywhere. It could be a hotel or an apartment. The wrong door of a car, like you got in the wrong car.
1: Yep. Or you walked in, just opened a door in your house and what was behind it and you didn't mean to open it.
0: Oh. Yep.
1: One of those situations.
0: Yep.
1: Walked in on someone.
0: Someone texted, I opened the wrong door at my aunt's house. And I released her cockatoo into the living room.
1: Oh,
0: at least it wasn't outside.
1: Oh, yeah.
0: Oh, that could have been way worse.
1: Yeah. Fly away,
0: yeah.
1: Little bird. Fly,
0: yeah.
1: Fly away.
0: I think I was in college when I opened the door and released a cockatoo.
1: You're so stupid.
0: Someone else, my God. Someone else texted. Thank you. I was traveling in France. Where the first floor is actually the second floor, and the ground floor is what we call the first floor. So I went to my room number on the wrong floor and opened it up,
1: ooh!
0: And there was a couple.
1: Oh, God.
0: I can imagine.
1: Ew.
0: Yeah.
1: Oh, God. Oh, my eyes.
0: That's so funny. This is the difference between you and me, is you just go, ew, and I go, well, were they cute?
1: Well, hold on a second.
0: How about this one? Text, open the wrong door. I was at a new girlfriend's house in high school. I went to the bathroom. Turns out it wasn't the bathroom. It was the door to an office where her mom was standing on a chair trying to change a light bulb in her underwear.
1: Ew. Oh.
0: I'll go with you on this.
1: Okay, I'm like, I'm going with me in the ew here.
0: Yeah, that's a new. Okay, Dan, what happened when you opened the wrong door?
2: So speaking of family, I was with my family at the time. I was with my better half and our daughters. We were out at a local Scarborough pizza place, and we go there all the time. And I had gone over to the bathroom.
1: Oh, no.
2: Which is a one-person bathroom.
0: Mm-hmm.
2: And when I went to open the door, the poor woman that was in there sitting on the toilet had neglected to fully lock the door.
0: Yeah.
2: And when I had walked in on her, I think I had more of a crazy heart attack than she did. She's like, I'm in here. She screamed at me and said, I'm in here. Yes. I'm like, oh, my God.
1: Oh, my God.
0: I love that she said that as if it was necessary.
2: So I ran back to the table so embarrassed for her and myself.
0: Right.
2: And I told my kids, I said, guys, box the pizza up. Let's get the hell out of here. We need to leave right now. We got the hell out of there before we get out of the bathroom. And we were in my truck and headed back to Waterboro quicker than you can shake a stick at. It was horrible.
1: Before she pulls her drawers up, we're out of here. Let's go.
0: It's so true. It's as embarrassing to be the person who opens the door as it is to be the person who's in the bath. It's so true.
1: Yes.
0: Oh, my God. What a great story.
2: And I didn't see anything personally or anything. It's just the fact that she was in there sitting on the toilet with her pants pulled down. Like, oh, my God.
0: I hope she's listening right now. She's like, that's the guy.
2: But anyway.
1: Yeah.
0: All right. Thank you for calling.
1: That's great.
2: Have a great day, guys.
1: You too.
0: See you later.
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0: Olivia Dean playing down in Boston in just over a month, August 10th. One of the big shows this summer. There are a lot of them. There are a lot of them. And of course, we're getting you into many of them right here on Coast 93.1. We'll tell you more. Coming up, Andy Grammer's coming back to town. We got train coming in. We got your tickets in and special experiences that you can't get with the tickets that that you can buy. So that's pretty cool. We'll have more on that soon. Todd's still out, but Christian Bridges is covering at News Center Maine with your forecast.
1: Tuesday will be cool and wet in southern Maine with much warmer and drier conditions to the north. High temperatures in southern Maine will only top out in the upper 60s with 70s or even 80s away from the coast and across the interior, where we'll see more sunshine. Showers will continue through the day in southern Maine, wrapping up as we head into tonight. Heading into Wednesday, expect sunny skies to return. Highs will range from the upper 70s along the coast to mid-80s inland. Gets even hotter on Thursday with upper 80s and low 90s expected with a slight chance of an afternoon storm. I'm News Center Maine meteorologist Christian Bridges with your forecast, Coast 93.1.
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0: Okay, this is a topic about something that women do during private time, so we have to come up with like maybe a code word for it. It's the Blake Show, by the way, with Kelly and Todd on Coast 93.1. You know, as a gay guy, I'm not directly involved with women, at least on a sexual level.
1: Okay.
0: So I'm always fascinated.
1: Uh-huh.
0: You know, this is fascinating to me. It was a whole thing about the real reason women, well, I don't know, I don't want to say that word.
1: Women...
0: self-do it.
1: God. Okay.
0: How else can I say it? I mean,
1: okay.
0: What? Give me a word that could be like a word that's why women, a code word. I don't know.
1: Why women go for a picnic?
0: Okay. Okay. Perfect.
1: Why women like to picnic?
0: Why? Right. Perfect. The real reason women like to picnic and how often they're picnicking.
1: Okay.
0: Okay.
1: Mm-hmm.
0: It's not just about sexual fantasies or being randy, okay?
1: Ew, yeah.
0: They say that one of the top reasons that women picnic is to relieve stress.
1: Oh, yeah,
0: right?
1: Sure.
0: And I don't think it's just women. I think that guys do that too.
1: I do too. I think that's why everyone does it.
0: Yeah.
1: I mean, one of the reasons.
0: And then how often per week do women have a picnic?
1: Oh, really? It's weekly?
0: Uh-huh.
1: Or daily?
0: The thing says twice per week.
1: Whoa.
0: Okay.
1: I'm behind the times.
0: Maybe that's why you're so stressed.
1: Maybe.
0: So there you go.
1: Well, be right back.
0: Whoa.
1: Gross. So gross.
0: Yeah, I don't think
1: so
0: you're supposed to be doing it on company time.
1: No.
0: Although I'm sure people have, especially working from home.
1: Oh, you know? Yeah. Yeah, I'm sure there's ladies that are more randy than others that definitely... Look, those are the ones that are stress-free. You know, always know those people, right?
0: Yep.
1: You can never... Actually, you're one of those people.
0: Hold on
1: now
0: a minute.
1: Now it makes sense.
0: What?
1: The people that are just, it's fine, stress-free.
0: Right.
1: I rarely... I don't know if I've ever seen you stressed. And we've been together in this relationship for almost 5 years.
0: Uh-huh.
1: That's a lot of time. I honestly cannot think of one time.
0: Like, really?
1: Yeah, you'll be... I've seen you irritated and whatever, but
0: yeah,
1: I've never seen you like...
0: stressed, like... Oh, but not like...
1: Not freaking
0: overwhelmed.
1: Out. Overwhelmed. No. About...
0: No.
1: No.
0: Not
1: so,
0: much.
1: We know why. You dirty girl. Yeah, right. And you know what? Good for you. Maybe that's why I'm a stress case and I have anxiety all the time.
0: Right. You need a little release.
1: Yeah, but geez.
0: Release.
1: Release. Release the Kraken.
0: Yeah, or something.
1: Release something, girls.
2: Release the Kraken.
1: Yeah.
0: Yeah.
1: Maybe that's the key.
0: There you go.
1: But I honestly do think that that's...
0: Yeah,
1: I almost think it's more for that than the pleasure of it.
0: That's exact. So what it says is that women who saying picnic, 64% do it for stress release, whereas 55% do it for like the joy.
1: Yeah.
0: So I mean, there's a lot of people who do it just because they like it. But
1: right.
0: The stress relief is actually the number one reason.
1: Yeah, I can see that. Especially as you get older, I think you realize that it is a stress reliever for anyone.
0: Right. Stressed out? Then you go ahead and have your picnic.
1: That's it.
0: You picnic whenever you want.
1: You should picnic more because you'll be stress-free.
0: That's right.
1: Like Blake.
0: That's right. I'm Blake for picnicking.
3: I brought wine, cheese, and condoms. I thought we'd picnic.
1: Oh my God, that was perfect.
0: There you go.
1: That was perfect.
0: There you go.
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0: The Blake Show with Kelly and Todd on Coast 93.1. If you missed just a minute, you may have missed this.
1: Now, he says he accidentally picked up her diary because it was on the coffee table, and he put it down as soon as he noticed what it was after he read, like, a sentence. But I don't know. Is that weird?
2: I mean, he's kind of a looky-loo, like, kind of checking her stuff out. Like
3: she left it out.
1: Oh, like you wouldn't on a date?
2: I'm a looky-loo.
1: You see a couple books on a coffee table?
2: Listen, I'm a proud looky-loo. I go through your medicine cabinet. I'm going through your refrigerator. Wow. I'm going through all your stuff. Okay.
1: Well, you know what you're not doing is coming over my house anymore.
2: I've already been there. And I've seen it all. I've seen it all. Both of your homes. All of your stuff. Your underwear drawer, all of the stuff.
1: I thought you said you always wore boxer.
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0: Good morning, and thank you for being a part of the 5 o'clock club. First hour of the show, getting up and going here. And looks like we got a decent day, depending on where you live, though. This is one of those weird days where some parts of Maine get nice weather and then others don't. Kind of a muggy start out there. And Christian's covering for Todd with your News Center Maine forecast.
1: Tuesday will be cool and wet in southern Maine with much warmer and drier conditions to the north. High temperatures

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0: Coast 93.1, The Blake Show with Kelly and Todd, a singer whose name you know has announced that she's on the autism spectrum. And we've got a lot more details from the Taylor Swift-Travis Kelce wedding in your buzz stories.
1: 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Here's what Name's going to be buzzing about today.
0: All right. Excuse me. What's the buzz? What are we buzzing about today? I'm covering the buzz stories while Kelly's out today at 6 a.m. Good morning, Tuesday, July 7th. And the forecast from Christian, who's covering for Todd over at News Center Maine, is not so great for most of us in southern Maine. North and inland is going to stay warm, but then coast and southern Maine more cool, chance of showers. It sounds like we're not going to get a whole lot warmer than we are right now. It's right now 58 going up to only the 60s. So let's tab over to the buzz stories here. Well, the big political splash. This could be the end of Graham Plattner's campaign for Senate to try and unseat Senator Susan Collins. A Maine woman has come forward claiming he sexually assaulted her while they were dating. Jenny Rasico, I'm not sure, I hope I'm saying her name right, says they dated for 2 years, and this happened on a night in 2021 when he was drunk and tried to force himself on her, or did. Plattner has flatly denied the accusations, calling them false, but many Democrats in Maine and Washington are either pulling their endorsements or calling on him to drop out. Plattner canceled town halls the last couple days and says he's taking time to reflect on the best path forward. The U.S. knocked out of the World Cup by Belgium. It was a controversial game because of a red card suspension involving a U.S. player that even President Trump got involved in. The player was allowed to play, which Belgium protested, but it didn't end up making a difference. Belgium bested the Americans 4-1. So the U.S. is out, and Belgium goes on to the World Cup quarterfinals. Gas prices here in Maine continue to fall, with the average price for a gallon of gas at $3.83 right now. It's always fun to look at, because that means if you're paying less than that, then, well, you're doing better. And if you're paying more, then maybe you should try going somewhere else. But still, $3.83 is 75 cents higher than it was at this time a year ago. So we're all still paying a lot more. We're learning more about the guests and details from Taylor Swift and Travis Kelce's wedding at Madison Square Garden in New York on July 3rd, including who wasn't there but wanted to be, like Meghan Markle. Was one of the high-profile celebs who supposedly tried to score an invite but didn't get one. That also included a former close friend of Taylor's, Blake Lively, who was not at the wedding, even though a whole lot of people were. By now, you've probably seen a lot of the photos of the celebs, you know, getting ready and getting into their cars before they showed up. The hosts of Good Morning America were there and kind of spilled on some of the details.
2: It really was intimate, wasn't it, guys?
3: As intimate as it could possibly be, given it was Madison Square Garden. Right. Really, this garden inside the garden, it was just so beautiful. And it's hard to imagine that a place that big and a wedding with such stars could feel so personal and so intimate.
2: Because they had their neighbors, their high school friends. It was like any wedding that you would attend.
4: It was their dream wedding, and it really was amazing. Congratulations to both of them.
2: Congratulations. Oh, and their vows. All right. They wrote their own vows.
4: Thank you for inviting us.
0: So they were there, but some other people were not. Imagine making that guest list. By the way, Adam Sandler, of all people, officiated the wedding. And a lot of folks who have gone had said he did a great job, and noting that one of his marriage tips was to kiss every day. And Sandler must have gone right to Nantucket after the wedding, where he apparently called the Nantucket Police Department, not 911, but he called the police department to ask where he could find a pickup basketball game. And he ended up joining this lucky group of friends who were just playing basketball. And then up walks Adam Sandler, and they posted the photos to prove it, which must have been quite a moment. Taylor and Travis, by the way, flew to their home in Rhode Island after the wedding. So that's the beginning of their honeymoon. Singer SZA says she was diagnosed with autism. She shared a screenshot of her evaluation online. Among the comments in the evaluation, it says, cognitively, Solana, which is her name, is functioning in the superior range in fluid reasoning. She is also in the gifted range linguistically and has many personal gifts. That was just part of what she posted. Is this the new world that we're living in? AI actress, so she's not a real person at all. It's complete AI. Tilly Norwood, you may have heard about her. Do we call her it? I don't know. She is set to make her feature film debut in a film called Misaligned, where she will play an AI being who is convinced by a rogue bot to develop desires and ambitions of her own. So what's kind of weird about this is it's like it's a movie, but, you know, these are the concerns that people have. Misaligned will be a hybrid production with a mix of directors, writers, and editors working alongside AI specialists. So I don't know if this is where we're going in Hollywood, but that is coming. No release date set. And Ringo Starr will be performing in Portland in October, playing at the Cross Insurance Arena on October 3rd with his all-star band. It's part of a 10-city tour announced yesterday. Tickets will be on sale on Friday. And hey, by the way, today happens to be Ringo Starr's birthday. Former Beatle is 86. And coming to Portland this fall. Pretty cool. He's 86 years old and doing a 10-city tour. Incredible, isn't it? It's Coast 93.1 with Taylor Swift, the newlywed from the Toy Story 5 movie on Coast 93.1.

0: It's the Blake Show with Kelly and Todd on Coast 93.1. Good morning. Am I a jerk for pinching my husband's nipple as hard as I could? My husband and I have a 9-month-old daughter. She's breastfeeding. She has 4 teeth coming in at once, and she is biting the F out of me.
1: I love this woman already.
0: Three or four times a day, she's made me bleed, and my husband thinks it's hilarious. He says she's just a baby, you know, and he's giving me a hard time about it. And he's like, oh, how can mama be mad at you? How can you be mad at that face, right?
1: Yeah.
0: Okay.
1: Oh, you're about to die.
0: So the woman says, to be clear, I'm not pissed at my daughter. She's a baby. She's teething. But my husband is a grown-ass man who finds his wife's extreme pain to be hilarious. This has been going on for nearly a month. It's caused arguments. So I snapped.
1: Yes, queen.
0: She says, we're laying in bed. I co-sleep, the bassinet hooks to the bed, and she bit me hard.
1: Oh.
0: I couldn't get her to unlatch.
1: Oh.
0: Tried to put my finger in her mouth.
1: Yep.
0: She bit down harder, eventually pulled back enough to make her unlatch, and it hurt.
1: Is anyone else grabbing there? Oh.
0: He was laughing like a hyena.
1: What's wrong with you're an idiot.
0: I don't know what came over me, but I reached over and grabbed his nipple as hard as I could and said, I told you to stop laughing when she does it.
1: How does that feel?
0: So do it again. I'm going to rip your nipple off. Okay. Okay. So this got a little bit, and he got upset. He said I overreacted and that
1: geez,
0: I got
1: Louise.
0: Physical. Okay. So look, let me just say that, you know, there should not be physicality. You know, like you shouldn't be doing that to each other, even if you're trying to prove a point. That said,
1: I'm like, he has to say that.
0: I don't. Right. I'm just supposed to say that because
1: good
0: you
1: job.
0: Know, I have obviously never breastfed. If you had a biter, could you call?
1: Yeah.
0: And tell us what that was like. So the comments are really interesting. No one's taken his side,
1: no,
0: which is not surprising. But I hadn't even thought about this. Someone said by him laughing, he is teaching your child to do this because
1: ooh,
0: it gets a reaction.
1: That's a good point.
0: From him. So the child's biting and dad is laughing, which like gets a reaction.
1: Yeah.
0: And even as a baby, I guess. And then, you know, the other, you know, folks who breastfed, moms who breastfed biters, you know, are saying, I have a scar on my nipple from breastfeeding. You know, what I did was I would say, ouch, you know, and say, do not bite.
1: Yeah,
0: you know,
1: I've seen
0: and be
1: friends
0: very
1: do that. Yeah. And then for him to be like, me, me, me. Oh, please. Yeah. I would have done it too. Cut it out. Yeah.
0: I just like there's a moment when, especially moms, you know, you're overtired.
1: It's called rage.
0: Yeah. You just snap. You
1: and of course you can't take it out on the child and she's not mad at the child, but it
0: still
1: is a reaction of, ow, this is painful. And then picture that. I would have to assume that the end of our nipple is in comparison to the end of your.
0: Well, we have nipples too.
1: Right. But I'm trying to say like, I don't know, like that, I don't know.
0: It's very sensitive. Yeah.
1: Right. So if you can think of that being something like clanked onto.
0: Yeah.
1: Ooh, and then pulled and pulled.
0: Well, I don't even like. I don't know what I was just going to say.
1: Speak for yourself.
0: Well, I just listen. I think most people have sensitive nipples.
1: Yeah.
0: Right?
1: It's men most and in a women. Good way.
0: Oh, no. Yeah. I don't know.
1: No, not for you.
0: No.
1: Oh, interesting.
0: It's like ticklish. It's like, stop it.
1: There was like a trend for a while of the.
0: What are you gesturing right now?
1: I can't say what the trend was.
0: I hope that's not what you're doing to Jay.
1: No.
0: Like he's a car radio.
1: No, let's be honest. We can't even find Jay.
0: Tune in,
1: nipples.
0: Volume up. Tune in, volume up.
1: I don't even think Jay has nipples.
0: Tune in, Tokyo.
1: Like searching. You know how small his nipples are. Remember? Anyway.
0: That's a weird thing to say to me.
1: But you do.
0: You know how small my husband's nipples are.
1: Too close.
0: Yeah.
1: Too close.
0: I think we needed another little vacation. I meant away from each other, not
1: Not together.
0: Yeah.
1: Oh, my God.
0: Well, I mean, you know how small my husband's nipples are, Blake.
1: You do. Well, we compared them one day at dinner.
0: Oh, that's right.
1: Oh, at the front porch. Where were we, the front porch?
0: Using coins as representations.
1: Like whose were... Anyway.
0: Yeah. Anyway, Jay's got dimes, just for the record. Yeah.
1: Teeny tiny.
0: So anyway, what was the question?
1: Anyway, there was that trend back in the day where you would twist them. They were called the T-twisters.
0: Purple Nurple.
1: Okay, that's a better way to say it.
0: Purple Nurple, yeah.
1: Yeah, and I don't know. I feel like it was when I was in high school, like guys would always do that to each other.
0: Yeah.
1: And that, it looks painful.
0: Yeah, no, it's not, yeah.
1: No.
0: No, but, well, but I can't imagine you. Biter. Yeah.
1: Yep.
0: What?
1: Put that in my file of facts.
0: You're right. In your file of facts.
1: Oh, God.
0: Wow.
1: Oh, no.
0: Well, yes.
1: If we're, thank God.
0: Yeah, right next to your rotary phone.
1: Yeah. Oh my God.
0: Sensitive nipples, don't like the touching.
1: Got it.
0: Throw that in my bio.
1: I've got you.
0: I'm going to put it in my bio at coast931.com.
1: Oh my God. You should.
0: Blake lives in Kittery Point with his husband and 10 stepkids and two dogs. Has very sensitive nipples, but doesn't like them touched.
1: Putting it in when you least expect it.
0: We got a text from somebody. I'm pumping on my way to work right now, and my baby, or my nipples are so done. My baby is cutting 2 teeth at once, 4 total.
1: Oh. Give it up. You've done enough.
0: Right. Yeah.
1: I know it's great, but just enough is enough. Get your life back.
0: Enough is enough. Take your nipples back.
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1: Hey, good morning. Back in the swing of things here on Tuesday, July 7th. Hope you had a great forum. Unexpected wedding entertainment. It's the Blake Show with Kelly and Todd on Coast 93.1. I heard about a wedding. I was talking to a friend yesterday, and they had a Neil Diamond impersonator. Oh, that would be
2: awesome
1: for you?
2: Oh my God, I'm obsessed with Neil Diamond. What?
1: Yeah, so imagine.
2: Oh my God. Yes. That would be awesome.
1: Yeah, it wasn't described that way by the person who told me about this. I'll just say that.
2: A Neil Diamond impersonator at a wedding?
1: Yeah.
2: I'm sorry. I'm in for it.
1: Really?
2: I'm here for it. Yeah.
1: Wow. Okay. 7-9 Coast. I don't want to give too many details away because I promise I wouldn't say whose wedding it was. But it was not the first marriage, but it was still a big wedding.
2: Okay.
1: Which is always kind of...
2: Yeah.
1: I don't want to say weird because that's kind of judgy, but it's a little weird.
2: I mean, you already started to say it, yeah.
1: In addition to the Neil Diamond impersonator,
2: yeah,
1: there was also a Cinderella who was hired to entertain the kids.
2: Whoa,
1: who
2: this
1: was
2: is
1: also
2: a huge wedding.
1: Caught smoking alongside the house. Ripping butts.
2: Cinderella can't smoke Marby Reds.
1: Ripping butts next to the house. And at some point sang Part of Your World, which is The Little Mermaid.
2: No, absolutely not.
1: So there's just a lot going on at this wedding.
2: Trying to get away from these.
1: Listen, Cindy's trying to quit, okay?
2: It's been tough, all right, kids?
1: Yeah.
2: Don't start.
1: Yeah. Ever since those stepmothers, you know? Like, I got to manage this stress somehow, okay?
2: A glass slipper, my.
1: Yeah, right.
2: Oh my,
1: I don't know if you know, but my best friend's a mouse, okay? let me take another drag.
2: If the shoe fits, as they say. Man, this wedding is a dream.
1: Okay, here's one. Someone texted this one. Unexpected wedding entertainment. My husband thought the best icebreaker would be giving a lap dance to both the groom and the bride.
2: Oh, God. No.
1: Lap dances at weddings.
2: I was just going to say.
1: Generally, you can just say no.
2: I feel like that is the worst decision of any wedding is to have any sort of lap dance.
1: Right.
2: And it always usually takes place with like the garter or when the garter starts, then it turns into a lap dance.
1: Mm-hmm.
2: I've never had a lap dance that I've ever enjoyed once. You?
1: Wait.
2: No. Who enjoys a lap? Do you really enjoy a lap dance? Yes.
1: I think I could say I probably have. If you've ever been to Montreal.
2: All right. Oh,
1: we'll
2: my
1: leave,
2: God.
1: I'll leave it at that.
2: Oh, I know what club you went to.
1: Yeah.
2: Shower after
1: not,
2: that one.
1: Not a lot to the imagination.
2: No, like
1: not
2: none.
1: Not a lot left. No garter, in
2: no.
1: fact. Yeah. Hold on. The lap dance texture's getting defensive now. Oh. No, it was a classy, silly clothes-on lap dance.
2: Well, they always are. They're
1: classy and lap dance is not the same, okay?
2: When I think of a lap dance at a wedding, I don't think clothes off. And I always think funny. I don't think they're trying to be sexual in any way.
1: Right.
2: I just think it's awkward for the person who's getting the lap dance.
1: Right.
2: Because if you've gotten a lap dance before, where do I put my hands? Do I actually have to act like I enjoy this?
1: Right.
2: Do I dance along? I laugh?
1: Yeah, that happened to me at my 30th birthday. It was in Portland, and there was a drag performance. It was kind of a great birthday. It was my first year in Maine, and I managed to make a lot of friends, and a lot of people came, and it was really fun.
2: Mm-hmm.
1: But I did not, so they called me up, come on, Blake, and then I'm like, oh, God, okay. Yeah. So I go up, and I have to sit in the chair, and I'm like, oh, boy. On
2: God.
1: Stage.
2: Oh, Blake.
1: On stage. And then she gave me a lap dance, and it was entertaining. Obviously, it was, you know, it was a performance. It was funny.
2: Right.
1: But here I am on stage in a chair and it's, what do you do with your hands? Like,
2: what do you do?
1: What am I supposed to, I don't even know. I mean, this is not even your leg. This is padding, you know? So I was like,
2: right.
1: Should I don't want to rearrange your padding and give you lumpy thighs, you know?
2: Exactly.
1: So here's another one. Someone texted about unexpected wedding performances. My mom wanted to surprise my brother with an Elvis impersonator at his wedding.
2: Yes!
1: Again, Kelly's...
2: That's awesome! I got married in Vegas. You kidding me? I was like begging Jay that we could have Elvis marry us.
1: I'm surprised you didn't have an Elvis at your wedding.
2: I had him the night before.
1: What?
2: Yeah. I had Elvis the night before.
1: One last hurrah.
2: Let's go, you.
1: Yeah, listen, Jay, you can go out to your showgirl show or whatever. I'm taking this Elvis home, okay?
2: Mo, a dream come true.
1: That's right.
2: Call me Scylla.
1: I'm getting all shook up before my wedding, baby.
3: I'm all shook up.
1: Mm-hmm. Oh, yeah.
2: Man, these weddings sound awesome to me.
1: There was a Neil Diamond impersonator nearby.
3: The times never seem so
1: Everybody,
3: good.
1: Todd's out. Christian's covering with your News Center Maine forecast.
4: Tuesday will be cool and wet in southern Maine with much warmer and drier conditions to the north. High temperatures in southern Maine will only top out in the upper 60s with 70s or even 80s away from the coast and across the interior, where we'll see more sunshine. Showers will continue through the day in southern Maine, wrapping up as we head into tonight. Heading into Wednesday, expect sunny skies to return. Highs will range from the upper 70s along the coast to mid 80s inland. Gets even hotter on Thursday with upper 80s and low 90s. 90s expected with a slight chance of an afternoon storm. I'm News Center Maine meteorologist Christian Bridges with your forecast, Coast 93.1.
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0: Kiss 93.1, The Plate Show with Kelly and Todd. So apparently they don't have hair ties in space. They're interviewing these astronauts who are on the space station, you know, where there's no gravity.
1: Yeah.
0: Or at least very, very little. And she didn't have her hair tied up, so it's just all over the place.
1: She looks like Einstein.
0: What is happening? It's just floating all around.
1: But she's like straight-faced having a very serious interview.
0: Oh, well, I think the question is, how are they going to get home?
1: Oh.
0: I mean, I haven't really read much about it, but I think their return trip, for some reason, from the space station got messed up, so they're stuck up there longer than expected.
1: I can't get back to Earth?
0: What does that feel like? You're out in space.
1: Exactly.
0: And you may not have a ride home.
1: Like,
0: it's not like you could just say Uber, you know?
1: I'm learning more about the space stuff as I get to know you, because none of this stuff, I would just be like, space shmesh. But you're so into it that I learn more about it.
0: Well, I'm not even, I just find it fascinating.
1: You know? Don't even say you're not even. You are very interested in it.
0: Yeah.
1: So it makes me, I'm going to say something, I'm going to sound stupid, and I don't care.
0: Okay.
1: Maybe I care.
0: Okay. But I really want to know what you were going to say.
1: All right, listen, and please back me up. I don't need anyone saying Kelly's so stupid. I know.
0: You're not. It's just that, yeah.
1: Okay, so here's I thought the space station was just a space station.
0: Right.
1: Like it was stationed. Like it didn't go anywhere.
0: Well, it's in orbit. Oh, no.
1: Can you do the dumb button?
0: Wait, no. Wait a minute. Where did you think it was?
1: I just thought it was like in, you know, Florida somewhere.
0: What?
1: You know, in Cape Canaveral, whatever. You know, you go to see the space station.
0: That's not the space station. That's like the space center. The Kennedy Space Center is in Cape Canaveral.
1: All right.
0: Or the Johnson Space Center in Houston. I guess I do kind of like space.
1: You do. You love it.
0: Yeah.
1: And I learn more.
0: The space station is up there orbiting. So it's going around at something like 17,000 miles an hour.
1: Today, years old, when I found
0: that the space station was in space. Oh, my God.
1: Now, the next time where I filter myself, am I getting red? I don't even care.
0: Someone's going to text us and say,
1: oh, I'm sure someone's going to text us.
0: Kelly, you're not alone.
1: Or they're going to be like, ooh, Kelly. I don't care. Look, there's a lot. Look, we all can't know everything.
0: That's right.
1: No clue.
0: Yeah.
1: Like, there's some stuff. There's only so much a brain can hold.
0: Right.
1: That's true. I love how serious you were trying to back me up.
0: Yeah.
1: That's friendship.
0: That's right. Yeah.
1: You know, I can only
0: take in
1: so many episodes of Real Housewives.
0: Right. Right.
1: Like that, I'm an expert. Space station, yeah. No clue. So, yeah. No one's texting.
0: I know this is going to blow your mind. I know this is going to blow your mind, but you can actually see the space station go by. If it is in our sky view and it's a clear night, you can see it go by.
1: Huh.
0: Because it's not in Florida.
1: God, I just got a text. I'm not even reading it, from a friend of mine who's a teacher. I'm sure she's yelling at me.
0: Oh,
1: I'm sure she's like, you should be ashamed of yourself. Why
0: I hope
1: you talk?
0: She doesn't teach science. All right. Well, let's move on then.
1: Thank you.
0: But thank you for that confession.
1: Let's
0: that
1: not put this in the
0: amazing
1: podcast.
0: I think it's going into promo.
1: Again, making my parents proud.
0: Everyone has a blind spot, you know.
1: I have a few.
0: Yours
1: and
0: is up.
1: What in the hell is up there?
0: Yeah.
1: Look.
0: Wait a minute. The space station.
1: I'm sitting here as you're talking, and I'm like, because you can tell my facial expressions at this point, and I'm thinking,
0: I can tell you, yeah, there was something in there. You're going, I have a question, and I don't know if I should ask it.
1: You know, I shouldn't. I shouldn't have asked it, but... I shouldn't have. Oh, are we getting an angry face emoji?
0: Okay.
1: Oh, whatever.
0: Nope, someone texted. It's okay, Kelly. I also thought the space station was stationary. I thought it was a place that they just went to prepare to go to outer space.
1: Yes.
0: Okay, see? Look, we're all learning things.
1: We're going to Florida. You got to go see the space station.
0: No, that's the space center.
1: Exactly. Right. I know that now.
0: You go to the space center to go up to the space station, which is in...
1: Florida.
0: No.
1: I'm not, you know what? I'm going to say mute for the rest of the show.
0: Someone texted, don't worry, Kelly. The space station information is brand new to me, too.
1: Okay.
0: Okay.
1: I hope they're over the age of like 10.
0: And someone else texted, "Don't worry, Kelly. I also didn't know that the space station was in space."
1: You know.
0: Now, let's examine that sentence.
1: Well, I'm not even addressing. No, I'm done.
0: So now someone texted this question.
1: Oh, no.
0: Don't worry, Kelly. I didn't know either. And it says, "I also would like to know how the hell they get people up there and into the space station if it's moving all the time." Well, yes, that's part of the complicated part.
1: Okay. You're never too old to learn.
0: And it all started, can I just point out, it all started because we looked up at the TV and the Today Show was on, and they were interviewing two astronauts who were on the space station, and it looked really ridiculous because her hair is all floating in the air because there's no gravity, which you could explain how.
1: All right, now that's a good point.
0: Oh, okay. My God.
1: Oh, God. You know, all my follow-up questions I'm going to save for off-air and not you. Everyone.
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1: It's Coast 93.1, The Blake Show with Kelly and Todd. I'm hoping this is mostly like lighthearted stuff.
2: Yeah.
1: Okay. The moment you realized I am dating an idiot. We're getting a mix of responses here. And this is valid. Not lighthearted, but valid. It says, I realized I was dating an idiot when he got another girl pregnant and wanted me to raise the kid with him.
2: Okay.
1: This was 10 years ago. So glad I left him. Yeah.
2: Yeah. Good call.
1: That would be a little bit of a red flag.
2: Yep. I think so.
1: I would think. Yeah. 79 Coast, you can call or text. What I was hoping for was comments like this one. When she asked someone about the dog, a dog breed, saw a dog and asked about the breed and asked if that dog is a Belgian waffle.
2: That's great. Oh, man.
1: What kind of dog is that? Is that a Belgian waffle?
2: Sounds like something I would say. Good God.
1: Someone texted, I was on a first date and a woman told me that she wanted to be a veteran because she loves animals.
2: Those two words are close.
1: They're,
2: right?
1: They're very close. Mm-hmm. Yep. Yep. How about this one? They put shrimp in my food to see if I'm really allergic.
2: What?
1: Oh my God. Required an EpiPen and trip to the ER.
2: Oh my God.
1: Okay, that's an idiot.
2: Yeah, that is awful. Let's test this out.
1: Yeah, I don't know if I buy it. I'm going to sneak some shrimp in there.
2: Wow.
1: That's like something that would happen to me.
2: Yeah.
1: But you.
2: Let's put like these nuts in here.
1: Let me try these nuts.
2: Let's just see.
1: See if Blake's really allergic.
2: No, I know you're really allergic because you really won't eat delicious food if it has even the question of nuts, so that's how I know. Because you love delicious food, and you will stay away from it. So that's why I know it's real.
1: Yeah, it's just, and I'm just not going to send me to the ER, you know, but it's just annoying.
2: Yeah.
1: It's just not comfortable.
2: Yeah.
1: You know?
2: Yeah, I mean, I don't want to, I mean, I love Jay. He's not an idiot, and I can be an idiot too. Hello, if you can listen to the podcast.
1: Not an idiot, but.
2: No, he's not an idiot, but we have idiot moments, right? And any time that he attempts to say the word assumption or topsum, I'm like, what's wrong with you?
1: Topsum? Like the town?
2: It's like, how does he say it? So assumption is absumption. That's what he says. Every time. I'm like, Jay, assumption. He's like, absumption. I'm like, no. Oh, my God. And it's like tupsum. I'm like, what is wrong with you? What is wrong with you?
1: That's like people who can't say Bangor right.
2: Yeah.
1: And they say Bangor.
2: Bangor. Yeah.
1: Even if they're from Maine. That happened. Who was it? Was it Tarsetti? It was somebody the other day.
2: Yeah.
1: And Tarsetti grew up in Saco.
2: Yeah.
1: It's not like he's from another state. And he said something like, maybe it wasn't him. It was someone. And he said, they said, oh yeah, Bangor. And I was like, where? Okay. Now you're making fun of Jay can't say some things. What do you call the medication you take when you have strep?
2: Antibiotic. Antibiotic. Anti.

0: Yeah, if you don't know, you should listen to the podcast, right? So I say this stupid thing last week.
1: She said, the space station. She goes, she kept looking at me funny while we were talking about the space station. She goes, you know, I think I'm just realizing in this moment that it's in space. Where did you think it was?
0: I would explain myself, but it's only going to make me sound worse. So I'm just leaving it there.
1: Okay.
0: So I go to Smoked to pick up Wyatt. And after the show, and I have told now Wyatt what I said. Wyatt is so disappointed in me.
1: Because he's like, really into science.
0: Right.
1: So he knows where the space station... His response was, what did you say?
0: Lower orbit.
1: Yeah.
0: And I was like, oh, crap. He's like, why? I'm like, I thought it was in Florida. He goes, Mom, did you say that on the radio? I said, listen, we all have a blind spot, okay?
1: So you go to pick him up from the restaurant.
0: Yes. And Jay, I'm like, Jay, did you listen to the show today? No, why? And Wyatt goes, because Mom thought the space station was in Florida. And Jay looks at me and he's like, hey. I'm like, I know. He's like, did you say it on the radio? I'm like, yes. Okay, I did.
1: Oh, my God.
0: Listen, we all have our moments. Mine's just recorded forever.
1: Someone texted, my mother-in-law and my husband both say birthday. Drives me nuts.
0: I wouldn't be able to handle it. I would not. Oh my God, you have to on their cake.
1: Birthday.
0: You have to write happy birthday on their cake. You have to. You just have to. You got to go with it.
1: Oh my God. I would just love to hear that. Can you please record them singing happy birthday, the song?
0: Yeah, I need to hear
1: happy
0: it.
1: Happy birthday.
0: Be like, stop it. It's effing it.
1: Listen to this text. My brother said he would love to drive to Alaska one day. And she looked at him dead serious and said, you can't drive to Alaska. It's an island. And we all looked at her like, no, it's not. And she said, yeah, it's an island right next to Hawaii on the map.
0: Oh, you got a good one.
1: Oh, boy.
0: Bet she knows where the space station is. You know, I have nothing to say, and it's all right. Yeah. I own it.
1: All right. Christian's got your new Center Maine forecast.
2: Tuesday will be cool and wet in southern Maine with much warmer and drier conditions to the north. High temperatures in southern Maine will only top out in the upper 60s with 70s or even 80s away from the coast and across the interior, where we'll see more sunshine. Showers will continue through the day in southern Maine, wrapping up as we head into tonight. Heading into Wednesday, expect sunny skies to return. Highs will range from the upper 70s along the coast to mid 80s inland. Gets even hotter on Thursday with upper 80s and low 90s expected, with a slight chance of an afternoon storm. I'm News Center Maine meteorologist Christian Bridges with your forecast, Coast 93.1.
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1: Go, girlfriend! 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
0: Happy birthday, Sophia! 5 years old today. Yeah, happy birthday, Sophia, and thanks for listening to us and being part of the Blake Show fam. By the way, you know, you share your birthday with someone who's, well, a lot older than you, but an iconic person who's also coming to Maine soon and celebrating a birthday today. 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
2: 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Here's what Maine's going to be buzzing about today.
0: What's the buzz? What's happening? What are we buzzing about today? We're also finally hearing from Lil Wayne about why he no-showed up in Bangor a few days ago. But do you believe his explanation? Because there's something that's a little fishy that's part of it. We'll get to that in a moment. Your forecast for today is kind of split. Some parts of Maine are going to be okay, especially inland and north, more warm and dry. But then southern Maine looking like we're getting some showers, and it's going to be a little on the cooler side too, with high temps barely reaching 70 degrees for most of us today. All right, what else are we buzzing about? This could be the end of Graham Plattner's campaign for U.S. Senate. A Maine woman has come forward claiming he sexually assaulted her while they were dating. Jenny Racico, I'm not sure if I'm saying her name right, I hope I am, Racico, says they dated for 2 years. This happened on a night in 2021 when he was drunk and forced himself on her. Plattner has flatly denied the accusations, calling them false, but many Democrats in Maine and Washington are either pulling their endorsements or calling on him to drop out. Plattner canceled town halls the last couple days, and he's taking time to reflect on the best path forward. And I believe it's just a few days before a significant deadline in this race, which is on July 13th, as far as making a decision about who might replace him. At the World Cup, the U.S. is done. Knocked out by Belgium. Controversial game, too, because of a red card suspension involving a U.S. player that even President Trump got involved with. The player was allowed to play, which Belgium protested, but it didn't end up making a difference. Belgium bested the Americans 4-1, so the U.S. is out, and Belgium goes on to the World Cup quarterfinals. Gas prices in Maine continue to fall. Some good news, the average price for a gallon of gas right now, $3.83 in Maine. It's still 75 cents higher than it was at this time a year ago. Lil Wayne is explaining his absence from his June 30th tour kickoff in Maine. He's supposed to play in Bangor, says it was health related.
3: Listen, Bangor, Maine, I gotta apologize to you personally again, for real, for real. Sorry for missing that show the other night. Listen, I have epilepsy and I have seizures, right? Thank God I haven't had a seizure in years, but seizures have triggers. The trigger to my seizures are badass migraines. Had a badass migraine that night. It was recommended that I don't get in the air. Again, it was recommended that I don't get on the plane because we didn't want the event to happen while in the air. So hopefully you can understand that. But guess what? July 28th, bitch, I'll be there.
0: Yeah, so if he couldn't get in the air, then why didn't they announce it until 11 p.m.? Like, if they knew he wasn't flying in, why do they continue with 2 Chainz and all that and people just hanging around and waiting? I mean, we had Tarsetti. You could ask him. He was there. To trek home with Tarsetti. He was there. And they didn't announce until after 11 o'clock at night. If he wasn't even flying in, then why did they wait that long, you know? So a little odd with his explanation there, but they did reschedule. By the way, Lil Wayne returned to the stage July 2nd in New York. And side note, and who knows if this has something to do with it, he confirmed that he and the 23-year-old influencer he was dating broke up. So, wonder if those two things are connected. Not sure. We're learning more about the guests and details at Taylor Swift and Travis Kelce's wedding at Madison Square Garden in New York. A huge guest list, except for a few notable people, including Meghan Markle, who supposedly tried to score an invite but was denied. It was supposed to be like, you know, all close friends and family, but even the hosts of Good Morning America were there.
4: It really was intimate, wasn't it, guys?
5: As intimate as it could possibly be, given it was Madison Square Garden. Right. Really, this garden inside the garden, it was just so beautiful. And it's hard to imagine that a place that big and a wedding with such stars could feel so personal and so intimate.
4: Because they had their neighbors, their high school friends. It was like any wedding that you would attend.
6: It was their dream wedding, and it really was amazing. Congratulations to both of them.
5: Congratulations.
4: Oh, and their vows. All right. They wrote their own vows.
6: Thank you for inviting us.
0: Adam Sandler, by the way, officiated the wedding. I don't know what the connection is. I get they must be very, very close if he officiates. And one of his marriage tips was to kiss every day. And Sandler must have gone right to Nantucket after the wedding because in Nantucket, he apparently called the Nantucket Police Department to ask where he could find a pickup basketball game. And they said, oh, yeah, there's this game. And he joined a random group of guys. A group of friends who playing basketball, and here comes Adam Sandler. Sure, Adam, come on, play with us. And of course, they posted the photos to prove it on social media. Taylor and Travis flew to their home in Rhode Island after the wedding. Singer SZA helping a lot of kids feel like they're not different because she just announced that she was diagnosed with autism. She shared a screenshot of her evaluation online, so she was diagnosed as an adult. And part of the screenshot of the evaluation says, cognitively, Solana is functioning in the superior range in fluid reasoning. She is also in the gifted range linguistically and has many personal gifts. That was kind of cool. Is this the way that Hollywood is going to go with AI? You may have heard about an AI actress, I'm putting that in air quotes, Tilly Norwood. So she's AI. She's not a real person at all. And she is set to make her feature film debut. The movie's called Misaligned. She'll play an AI being who is convinced by a rogue bot to develop desires and ambitions of her own. And it's not the only AI part of the film. It's going to be a hybrid production with a mix of directors, writers, and editors working alongside AI specialists. No release date yet, but I don't know. It's either cool or terrifying, depending on how you feel about AI. And Ringo Starr performing in Portland in October, playing at the Cross Insurance Arena on October 3rd with his all-star band. It's part of a 10-city tour announced yesterday. Tickets are on sale on Friday. By the way, today is Ringo Starr's birthday. Along with little Sophia. Yeah, she's 5 and he is 86 and going on tour. So he's in good shape. And wasn't Paul McCartney the other surviving Beatle at the Taylor Swift wedding? I think he sang like Hold My Hand or something for the first time in decades. Crazy. The power of Taylor. It's Coast 93.1. You're on The Blake Show with Kelly and Todd. Thanks for being here. Here's Bruno.

0: Coast 93.1, The Blake Show with Kelly and Todd. Here are six, and this is not to single anyone out, Kelly, but sometimes you say things that come across as passive-aggressive. I mean, hold on. Let me rephrase. Sometimes one might say things that comes across as passive-aggressive.
1: Okay.
0: And it's not intended that way. Or maybe it is.
1: Sometimes it is.
0: Okay, here's one.
2: Oh, good for you.
0: Okay. Good for you.
1: Good for you.
0: Good for you. Now, listen, if you say that with the right inflection.
1: Yep.
0: Oh, good for you.
1: Right.
0: That, okay?
1: Yep.
0: But I would say 7 or 8 times out of 10.
1: Yeah.
0: Even if intended to be a positive, it comes across as a little passive aggressive.
1: Yeah. Good for you.
0: Good for you. Right?
1: Good for you.
0: Yeah.
1: Yeah. Great.
0: Awesome. 79 Coast, what is another phrase that comes across as passive aggressive?
1: Man, I feel like everything I say is passive aggressive.
0: It's just like, the tone, really.
1: It's the tone. I know.
0: Oh, how about this one? Oh, it's fine.
1: Oh, no, it's not.
0: Is it ever fine?
1: No.
0: And if it's not fine, why are you saying it's fine?
1: And that's another thing I say that can come off as passive aggressive is right.
0: Right.
1: I can be like, right.
0: Right.
1: Right. Right. Right.
0: Right.
1: I'm trying to just, it's my everyday verbiage is passive aggressive.
0: Andrea on our Facebook page says, I'm aware of that.
1: Oh.
0: That's a good one.
1: That's a great one.
0: Yeah.
1: Yeah. That's like an email one. That's like an email passive aggressive.
0: Yeah.
1: Is like.
0: You know what I don't like in email is please advise.
1: Yep.
0: I don't think it's passive aggressive. It's just
1: unnecessary.
0: It's not how people talk. Like if anyone actually said that to you in real life, like if I had a question about like your schedule, like, okay, we got to figure out our vacation days for August. Please advise.
1: I'd be like, okay, I will.
0: Right?
1: Yeah.
0: Can you imagine? Like,
1: no, I would make fun
0: of you. Like what if I said, okay, I think so. My dates in August are the 17th, the week of the 17th. And when you figure out what yours is, please advise.
1: I would answer back with passive aggressive, be like, right on top of that.
0: You know. Right. Okay, here's one that I totally am guilty of. Someone just texted. Okay. Ooh, God.
1: Oh, sweet. I can't wait.
0: For your information. So when you write FYI.
1: Yeah, that can be definitely passive aggressive.
0: Yeah.
1: But, that's another good email one. It also depends upon.
0: It's all context.
1: The subject.
0: If you say so. Another passive aggressive
1: phrase.
0: That's
1: a good one.
0: That's a good one. If you say so.
1: If you say so.
0: Because it kind of dismisses. It's kind of like saying, okay,
1: you're
0: whatever.
1: Wrong.
0: You're wrong.
1: Yeah. Yeah.
0: But I guess I have to do it, you know.
1: Agree to disagree.
0: Oh, agree to disagree. Yeah. Tim and I have said that before, but that doesn't mean you just go, oh, okay.
1: No.
0: We feel completely different ways about this important thing.
1: I still think Jay's totally wrong.
0: It's all good.
1: Yeah, and I'm still angry and it's going to be brought up in the next fight.
0: There's no agreeing.
1: No.
0: Right.
1: No.
0: Someone texted, actually three or four people just texted the same thing. Another passive aggressive phrase you don't like. Per my previous email.
1: Hate. I mean, I've definitely said it in emails. I've definitely used per my previous email, but I knew I was being passive aggressive when doing it.
0: Oh, that's funny. Someone on Facebook said, here's another passive aggressive expression. Just saying.
1: Just saying.
0: Yeah.
1: She doesn't look like she used to.
0: Right. Or like, you know, this, just saying this was done completely wrong. Right. Like, why not just come out and say, you F this up?
1: Yep.
0: Like, that's what you're saying.
1: Totally.
0: That's what you're just saying.
1: Just saying.
0: So someone else said, see, here's the thing. Passive aggressive comments.
1: Mm-hmm.
0: Half of it is the receiver. And how you receive it.
1: Yeah.
0: Because someone texted this one. Sounds good. Period. Like if there's a period at the end.
1: Ooh.
0: See,
1: I wouldn't like if you sent me a sounds good period.
0: But if I say sounds good, exclamation point.
1: Or even sounds good, just sounds good.
0: Sounds
1: I'd be
0: good.
1: Like, okay, perfect. But if
0: sounds
1: it,
0: good.
1: No, but if you wrote sounds good.
0: Sounds good.
1: I'd be like, crap, I screwed it up. Which, because I do that to Jay. If anything has a period at the end, I'm mad.
0: Right.
1: I hope that he understands that by now. I think he does.
0: I think sounds good is not that bad. Worse with a period is sure.
1: Period.
0: Ooh. Yeah.
1: You're in trouble when you
2: good go. For you.
1: That's the best.
0: If you've got a passive aggressive phrase, oh, that's another good one. Someone texted some food for thought.
1: Oh,
0: that usually means don't agree with you.
1: Yeah.
0: And I don't want to commit to it, or I'm afraid to not agree with you.
1: Yeah. You know, just
0: some food for thought.
1: Some food for thought.
0: Yeah. Let me give you a little teeny taste of you're wrong.
1: You're not
0: that's
1: correct.
0: That's what food for thought is.
1: Yes.
0: It's an appetizer. It's an amuse-bouche of you're wrong.
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0: The Blake Show with Kelly and Todd. If you've lost someone in your life who's close to you, I think this is one of those comforting feelings, even if it's been a while since they died, when you think for a second, like, oh, I could call, or I should call, or oh, I want to text that person. Like, I still get that, even though it's been almost 8 years since my dad died, I still get that feeling. Like, I used to call him when I would get in the car for a drive.
1: Sure. Mm.
0: And I still, now and then, will get that feeling. But I find now, instead of being sad about it, I just feel grateful that I still feel that way.
2: Memory, yeah.
0: And I had one of those moments yesterday. I saw, I was in the car by myself, and I saw a railroad bridge, and it said Bancroft and Martin on the bridge. And I was like, and I almost took my phone out to take a photo of it. And I was like, is that the name of the railroad? A lot of the time the bridges have those names, which are like the old railroad names.
1: Yeah.
2: Okay.
0: And Kyle, my partner who died, was an engineer and did a lot of work with railroads. And for a split second, I was like, oh, Kyle would know.
1: Mm.
0: And it, you know, that's still sort of fresh. I mean, four or five years.
1: Yeah.
0: Five years. And it was just one of those moments that it's a strange mix of like sad, but also comforting. And
1: yeah, you haven't forgotten him.
0: Yeah.
1: And then he's still in your mind and that you would still think of him in a random moment.
0: Right.
1: Yeah.
0: Right. Exactly. Yeah. Like
1: he had an impact on your life and it's not just when he's here.
0: Right.
1: He'll impact your life forever.
0: Right.
1: And that's that feeling that you hope for and you have it.
0: Yeah. It's not like denial that he's gone.
1: No.
0: But it's like there's still a piece of him that.
2: That feels like
0: it is accessible.
1: Absolutely.
0: Almost. You know what I mean?
1: Yeah.
0: But anyway, if you've ever felt that way, you understand what I'm saying, right? Like you said, you've had those moments with Laura, your friend who's been gone for a long time.
1: When you brought it up, I just tried to think of her cell phone number and I remember her cell phone number.
0: Still.
1: And that was 18 years ago that she died.
2: Now, do you, like, can you still picture her or do you need to look at pictures?
1: No, I can still picture her.
2: You can.
1: And she had oddly tiny hands.
0: Wait, hold on a minute.
2: Okay, wasn't expecting this conversation to go there, however.
1: Well, quite frankly, I would call them rat hands.
0: Rat hands?
2: You always called them rat hands?
1: Yeah, I'd be like, get your weird rat hands away from me.
2: Was it a thing for her, like, family? Like, do her parents have little hands?
1: No, she was just a little. Like she was petite, but she was, like, I don't know.
2: Extra petite hands.
1: Yeah, though. I mean, she wasn't, like, little, but she was, I know, I'm 5'4". She was probably, I don't know, 5'2". But her hands and her feet were always so little. And I'm like, how do you even hold things? And then...
0: Wait, so we're just funny.
1: Yeah, so I'd be like, get your rat hands away from me, you weirdo. So I can still picture her rat hands.
2: Especially her hands. You can picture her, but especially
0: her
2: hands.
0: Hold on. This is your best friend who died 18 years ago.
1: Yeah.
0: And Todd's question was, can you still remember what she looks like? And the first thing you think of is her awkwardly small hands.
1: You're so rat little. Hands. Yeah.
0: If there's one feature of Laura you'd like to share with those who didn't know her, Kel.
1: Yeah, you need to move something, don't ask Laura. She can't even hold anything. Like, where are you going to grab? There's no way.
0: Right.
1: Like, get out of here.
0: Rat
1: she had like a size 5 shoe. I'm like, what? How do you even stand up straight?
2: Right, you're like on a peg leg.
0: Right.
1: Exactly. Yeah. Like, what?
0: She looked like a stick figure.
1: Yes. Like, what are you going to get fully grown?
0: Was that part of the eulogy?
2: That is amazing.
0: Yeah.
1: Probably was.
0: Yeah.
1: Oh, God.
0: One thing I won't miss about Laura, she was never any good with helping me lift anything.
1: No, she wasn't. God. Thank God. High five. What?
0: Yeah.
1: There's no way.
0: Do you still think about her when you have to lift something and go, I wish I had help? Well, not hers.
1: Not your help.
0: Well, rest in peace.
1: Yeah. Rest in my head.
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0: 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Hello, good morning. Getting back into the swing here. Weather not perfect today, but it kind of depends on where you are. Christian's got your News Center Maine forecast.
1: Tuesday will be cool and wet in southern Maine with much warmer and drier conditions to the north. High temperatures in southern Maine will only top out in the upper 60s with 70s or even 80s away from the coast and across the interior, where we'll see more sunshine. Showers will continue through the day in southern Maine, wrapping up as we head into tonight. Heading into Wednesday, expect sunny skies to return. Highs will range from the upper 70s along the coast to mid 80s inland. Gets even hotter on Thursday with upper 80s and low 90s.

0: 90s expected with a slight chance of an afternoon storm. I'm News Center Maine meteorologist Christian Bridges with your forecast, Coast 93.1.
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0: It's the Blake Show with Kelly and Todd. So imagine this. It's their first flight, first time flying.
1: Okay.
0: You know, it takes a little getting used to after you've flown for a few times. It's easy, but
1: yeah.
0: You know, first time flying, you're a little nervous. You don't quite know how everything works. They went to what they thought was the bathroom. It was not the bathroom door. It was an emergency exit.
1: No.
0: Pulled it and deployed the slide.
1: What?
0: Luckily, the plane was on the ground.
1: Oh, my God.
0: As a flight in China got canceled because a first-time flyer pulled the emergency exit door thinking it was the bathroom and deployed the slide.
1: I would literally get on the slide.
0: And leave.
1: Yeah.
0: I'll show myself out.
1: I'm done.
0: Goodbye.
1: I'm done now.
0: Yes.
1: Can you imagine? Because then that delays the whole flight. Everyone on the flight hates you.
0: And then they probably have to do something with that plane.
1: Yeah.
0: Because it's not like they can just pack up the slide. You know?
1: Like, all right, we got to deflate this.
0: Oh, hit the retract button. Right?
1: I would literally be like, let's go.
0: Yeah.
1: Let's go.
0: Yeah, we got to go. Just hop on the slide like
1: oh.
0: Like that guy. Remember the flight attendant who pulled the slide and slid out of it when he quit?
1: Yeah.
0: Steven something.
1: Yeah, and he like.
0: Oh, that was awesome.
1: That was like the best.
0: I mean, it was bad. It was not a good way to quit, but
1: no,
0: it was also kind of awesome. You know? Let me ask this question. What happened when you opened the wrong door?
1: Oh, God.
0: 792-6278. You can call or text us.
1: Yeah.
0: You know, it could be anywhere. It could be a hotel or an apartment. The wrong door of a car, like you got in the wrong car.
1: Yep. Or you walked in, just opened a door in your house and what was behind it and you didn't mean to open it.
0: Oh. Yep.
1: One of those situations?
0: Yep.
1: Walked in on someone?
0: Someone texted, I opened the wrong door at my aunt's house. And I released her cockatoo into the living room.
1: Oh, uh-oh.
0: At least it wasn't outside.
1: Oh, yeah.
0: Oh, that could have been way worse.
1: Yeah. Fly away,
0: yeah.
1: Little bird. Fly,
0: yeah.
1: Fly.
0: I think I was in college when I opened the door and released a cockatoo.
1: You're so stupid. Oh, my God.
0: Someone else texted. Thank you. I was traveling in France. Where the first floor is actually the second floor, and the ground floor is what we call the first floor. So I went to my room number on the wrong floor and opened it up,
1: ooh!
0: And there was a couple.
1: Oh, God.
0: I can imagine.
1: Ew.
0: Yeah.
1: Oh, God. Oh, my eyes.
0: That's so funny. This is the difference between you and me, is you go just go, ew, and I go, well, were they cute?
1: Well, hold on a second.
0: How about this one? Text opened the wrong door. I was at a new girlfriend's house in high school. I went to the bathroom. Turns out it wasn't the bathroom. It was the door to an office where her mom was standing on a chair trying to change a light bulb in her underwear. I'll go with you on this.
1: Okay, I'm like, I'm going with me in the ew here.
0: Yeah, that's an ew. Okay, Dan, what happened when you opened the wrong door?
2: So speaking of family, I was with my family at the time. I was with my better half and our daughters. We were out at a local Scarborough pizza place, and we go there all the time. And I had gone over to the bathroom.
1: Oh, no.
2: Which is a one-person bathroom.
0: Mm-hmm.
2: And when I went to open the door, the poor woman that was in there sitting on the toilet had neglected to fully lock the door.
0: Yeah.
2: And when I had walked in on her, I think I had more of a crazy heart attack than she did. She's like, I'm in here. She screamed at me and said, I'm in here. I'm like, oh, my God.
1: Oh, my God.
0: I love that she said that as if it was necessary.
2: So I ran back to the table so embarrassed for her and myself.
0: Right.
2: And I told my kids, I said, guys, box the pizza up. Let's get the pizza. We need to leave right now. We got the hell out of there before we get out of the bathroom. And we were in my truck and headed back to Waterboro quicker than you can shake a stick at. It was horrible.
1: Before she pulls her drawers up, let's go.
0: It's so true. It's as embarrassing to be the person who opens the door as it is to be the person who's in the bath. It's so true.
1: Yes.
0: Oh, my God. What a great story.
2: And I didn't see anything personally or anything. It's just the fact that she was in there sitting on the toilet with her pants pulled down. Oh, my God.
0: I hope she's listening right now. She's like, that's the guy.
2: Oh, it was awful.
1: Yeah.
0: All right. Thank you for calling.
1: That's great.
2: Have a great day, guys.
1: You too.
0: See you later.
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0: Coast 93.1. Boy, a lot of people have gotten into the wrong car. We were talking about getting opening the wrong door. A lot of people have gotten into the wrong car, including one person who texted and said, I got in the car, the wrong car one time. I sat down next to an old man who looked at me and said, you're not my wife. And I actually just saw that happen over the weekend. Over the 4th of July weekend, we were in Agunquit. And there's, you know, certain places you can park that are businesses, but when they're closed, they don't mind if you use their lot to park because parking in Agunquit is really tight. So we're going back to our friend's car to grab something out of his car. And there's a strange woman, not him, getting into his car. And we're like, but she looked, I actually recognized her as someone who I've seen around town. And she suddenly realized quickly herself that she was getting into the wrong car. But funny timing that we happened to be walking up towards it and see it happen. And she got out and she was like, oh, my gosh, well, I parked there. And then she couldn't find her own car. Ended up walking up to the Agunquit police. It's like, this is not my car, but I'm certain my car was there and it's the same color. And that's why I got into it. So apparently if you've gotten in the wrong car before, you're not alone. Quite common. Todd's out. Christian's got your News Center Maine forecast.
1: Tuesday will be cool and wet in southern Maine with much warmer and drier conditions to the north. High temperatures in southern Maine will only top out in the upper 60s with 70s or even 80s away from the coast and across the interior, where we'll see more sunshine. Showers will continue through the day in southern Maine, wrapping up as we head into tonight. Heading into Wednesday, expect sunny skies to return. Highs will range from the upper 70s along the coast to mid 80s inland. Gets even hotter on Thursday with upper 80s and low 90s expected with a slight chance of an afternoon storm. I'm News Center Maine meteorologist Christian Bridges with your forecast, Coast 93.1.
0: Now, this is a pretty high-profile person who supposedly was trying to get into the Taylor Swift-Travis Kelce wedding, but was denied. And we'll tell you who that was. Along with the people who did get in, coming up on The Blake Show.
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0: Are you curious about how Botox and other injectables like that actually work? Then make sure the Medi Spa that you're going to is Atlantic Aesthetics Maine in Scarborough, where I just went to see Heather and the crew there. I love this place, and I love that I can ask Heather, like, can you explain how this works, like the science behind it? And she loves nerding out and explaining this stuff. And I think that's so important because, you know, they're putting chemicals in your face, basically. You want to make sure that they know what they're doing and that they understand the science behind it to get the best possible result. And if you go to my Instagram, Blake Hayes on Instagram, you'll see a video I posted the last time I went to get something similar to Botox. 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

0: West Coast 93.1, The Blake Show with Kelly and Todd. By now you've heard some of the details coming out of the Taylor Swift, Travis Kelce wedding, right? But have you heard that there was a song that was performed by the original person who performed it for the first time in 62 years? And they performed it for the first time in 62 years at Taylor and Travis's wedding. I'll explain that in a moment. And then we got to talk about some of these not so impressive wedding performances. So we'll get to that in a second. So this is the folks from Good Morning America who were invited, part of the like 1,200 people who were at the Taylor Swift wedding.
1: It really was intimate, wasn't it, guys?
2: As intimate as it could possibly be, given it was Madison Square Garden. Right. And really, this garden inside the garden, it was just so beautiful. And it's hard to imagine that a place that big and a wedding with such stars could feel so personal and so intimate.
1: Because they had their neighbors or high school friends. It was like any wedding that you would attend.
3: It was their dream wedding, and it really was amazing. Congratulations to both of them.
2: Congratulations.
1: Oh, and their vows. All right. They wrote their own vows.
3: Thank you for inviting us.
0: Isn't that amazing that they were there? Stevie Nicks performed and Paul McCartney performed. And one of the songs that he did was I Want to Hold Your Hand. The last time he performed that live was on September 20th, 1964 at the Beatles concert at New York's Paramount Theater. And he did not play it for 62 years until Swift's wedding over the weekend. That's when you know you've made it. Not only is Paul McCartney at your wedding, but he does a song he hasn't done in over 60 years. Pretty amazing. Pretty amazing. Okay, so those are maybe some expected wedding entertainment guests. Now let's talk the unexpected entertainment at a wedding. I heard about a wedding. I was talking to a friend yesterday, and they had a Neil Diamond impersonator. Oh, that would be
4: awesome
0: for you?
4: Oh my God, I'm obsessed with Neil Diamond. What?
0: Yeah, so imagine.
4: Oh, my God. Yeah. Oh, cool. That would be awesome.
0: Yeah, it wasn't described that way by the person who told me about this. I'll just say that.
4: A Neil Diamond impersonator at a wedding?
0: Yeah.
4: I'm sorry. I'm in for it.
0: Really?
4: I'm here for it. Yeah.
0: Wow. Okay. 7-9 Coast. I don't want to give too many details away because I promise I wouldn't say whose wedding it was. But it was not the first marriage, but it was still a big wedding.
4: Okay.
0: Which is always kind of...
4: Yeah.
0: I don't want to say weird because that's kind of judgy, but it's a little weird.
4: Well, I mean, you already said it to say it, yeah.
0: In addition to the Neil Diamond impersonator, there was also a Cinderella who was hired to entertain the kids.
4: Whoa.
0: Who
4: this
0: was
4: is
0: also
4: a huge wedding.
0: Caught... smoking alongside the house, ripping butts.
4: Cinderella can't smoke Marby Reds.
0: Ripping butts next to the house. And at some point sang Part of Your World, which is the Little Mermaid.
4: No, absolutely not.
0: So there's just a lot going on at this wedding.
4: I'm trying to get away from these.
0: Listen, Cindy's trying to quit, okay?
4: It's been tough, all right, kids?
0: Yeah.
4: Don't start.
0: Yeah. Ever since those stepmothers, you know? Like, I got to manage this stress somehow, okay?
4: Oh, glass slipper, my...
0: Yeah, right.
4: Oh, my,
0: I don't know if you know, but my best friend's a mouse, okay? Let me take another drag.
4: If the shoe fits, as they say. Man, this wedding is a dream.
0: Okay, here's one. Someone texted this one. Unexpected wedding entertainment. My husband thought the best icebreaker would be giving a lap dance to both the groom and the bride.
4: Oh, God. No.
0: Lap dances at weddings.
4: I was just going to say.
0: Generally, you can just say no.
4: I feel like that is the worst decision of any wedding is to have any sort of lap dance.
0: Right.
4: And it always usually takes place with like the garter. Or when the garter starts, then it turns into a lap dance.
0: Mm-hmm.
4: I've never had a lap dance that I've ever enjoyed once. You?
0: Wait.
4: No, who enjoys a lap? Do you really enjoy a lap dance? Yes.
0: I think I could say I probably have. If you've ever been to Montreal.
4: All right. Oh, my God.
0: I'll leave it at that.
4: Oh, I know what club you went to.
0: Yeah.
4: Shower after that one.
0: Not a lot to the imagination.
4: No, like
0: not
4: none.
0: Not a lot left. No garter, in fact. Yeah. Hold on. The lap dance texture's getting defensive now. Oh. No, it was a classy, silly clothes-on lap dance.
4: Well, they always are. They're
0: classy and lap dance is not the same, okay?
4: When I think of a lap dance at a wedding, I don't think clothes off. And I always think funny. I don't think they're trying to be sexual in any way.
0: Right.
4: I just think it's awkward for the person who's getting the lap dance.
0: Right.
4: Because if you've gotten a lap dance before, where do I put my hands? Do I actually have to act like I enjoy this?
0: Right.
4: Do I dance along? Do I laugh?
0: Yeah, that happened to me at my 30th birthday. It was in Portland, and there was a drag performance. It was kind of a great birthday. It was my first year in Maine, and I managed to make a lot of friends, and a lot of people came, and it was really fun. Mm-hmm. But I did not, so they called me up, come on, Blake, and then I'm like, oh, God, okay. Yeah. So I go up, and I have to sit in the chair, and I'm like, oh, on stage.
4: Oh, Blake.
0: On stage. And then she gave me a lap dance, and it was entertaining. Obviously, it was, you know, it was a performance. It was funny.
4: Right.
0: But here I am on stage in a chair. And it's, what do you do with your hands? Like,
4: what do you do?
0: What am I supposed to? I don't even know. I mean, this is not even your leg. This is padding, you know? So I was like,
4: right.
0: Should I? I don't want to rearrange your padding and give you lumpy thighs, you know?
4: Exactly.
0: So here's another one. Someone texted about unexpected wedding performances. My mom wanted to surprise my brother with an Elvis impersonator at his wedding.
4: Yes.
0: Again, Kelly's.
4: Awesome. I got married in Vegas. You kidding me? I was like begging Jade that we could have Elvis marry us.
0: I'm surprised you didn't have an Elvis at your wedding.
4: I had him the night before.
0: What?
4: Yeah. I had Elvis the night before.
0: One last hurrah.
4: Let's go, you.
0: Yeah, listen, Jay, you can go out to your showgirl show or whatever. I'm taking this Elvis home, okay?
4: Mo, a dream come true.
0: That's right.
4: Call me Scylla.
0: I'm getting all shook up before my wedding, baby.
5: I'm all shook up.
0: Mm-hmm. Oh, yeah.
4: Man, these weddings sound awesome, too.
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0: Hey, it's Coast 93.1. A lot of big summer concerts. Of course, Noah Kahan doing his run down at Fenway right now as we speak. And then there are a lot of other great shows coming through Boston, New Hampshire, Maine. Train over in New Hampshire. We got a special experience for you to get in there. We'll tell you more about that soon. And then Andy Grammer is playing up at Bowl in the Pines. And we've got a special experience for you there. That's up in beautiful Sydney, Maine, if you've never heard of this venue. A great combination of cool music spot with the incredible beauty of Maine. So we'll tell you more about that soon. Stay tuned. It's Coast 93.1, Blake Show with Kelly and Todd. Kind of a mixed bag forecast today. Some folks are going to be on the cooler side for most of us in southern Maine, especially along the coast. Kind of murky, couple showers, and barely getting to 70 versus other parts like inland and farther north that are going to be warmer and more dry. So, yeah, you know, Maine doing its main thing. Kind of depends on where you are, what to expect today. Coming up, do you also do this when you're watching a show alone? Do you do this when you're watching a show alone? And you may not be the only one who does it. See which side of this you're on. Coming up on The Blake Show. Don't go away.
1: Blake, Kelly, and Todd. Come on! It's The Blake Show on Coast 93.1. Keep it here, and Alyssa will keep your company at work. Then Tarsetti's got you for the trek home and Steelsy after 7. The Coast 93.1 fam. Thanks for being a part of our day.
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0: It's Coast 93.1, The Blake Show with Kelly and Todd. Do you fast forward sex scenes in movies, even if you're watching without, like, the kids?
1: Every time.
0: Really?
1: Every time.
0: Well, I thought of you. When I saw this stat. You muted? Well, that's weirder, because then you're just watching.
1: Well, I mute it and look down. I mute it and watch my phone. And then I'm ready for it to be on. All right.
0: That's so funny. Okay, 79 Coast. Anyone else? 792-6278. By yourself, let's say.
1: Oh, yeah.
0: If you're by yourself, you still...
1: mute it.
0: What?
1: And look at my phone. I just feel it's intrusive. Like, I don't need to see what you're doing.
0: It's not like someone snuck a camera in. I mean...
1: I know. It just feels like, let you do your business. And then here's the risk. This is what I hate about sex scenes is the sex. And then I also hate... that if there's some sort of dialogue that is important to the plot that happens
0: right.
1: So I'll mute it. And then if they're just like, you know, gyrating and doing their thing,
0: right,
1: then I don't need to watch. But okay. I'll like, you know, I'll look and
0: what,
1: see.
0: You turn the captions on?
1: I do have the captions on all the time. And then I'll see if there's any dialogue that it's like, oh, you know, oh, I did murder him. Oh! Then I'll have to...
0: That would be a crucial thing.
1: Right. Now, it's rare that, like, the big plot twist happens when they're doing it.
0: No.
1: But there are some things like, you
0: know... Well, I think of a show like Game of Thrones.
1: I know. Oh, my God. It was muted. The whole thing was muted.
0: Right. But there was a lot of it. But a lot of it had to do with the plot.
1: Yes. Yes.
0: Which is super confusing.
1: Yes.
0: Too. Right.
1: They're related.
0: Yeah. Spoiler alert.
1: Sorry.
0: Yeah.
1: It's been out for a while. People get on the train.
0: Yeah.
1: Yeah.
0: Yeah, that's a whole...
1: That's a whole thing.
0: That's a whole thing, yeah.
1: But, yeah. Yes, I'm a child. I'm immature, but I do feel like I'm a looky-loo, and you should have your own private time.
0: This, like, movie that they did on a set.
1: On a set.
0: Right.
1: And then if, a girl's, like, boob pops out, I'm always, like, comparing and be like, oh, is that what it should look like? Or I'm like, ooh, mine looks way better. I don't need to do that. I'm like, you guys do your thing.
0: You got a lot going on during these movies.
1: Catch
0: huh?
1: me up in 30 seconds. That's how
0: oh
1: I feel.
0: Oh, my God.
1: Why do we need to see it?
0: That's so funny. See, I get it if the kids are around, like my parents would do the, up, hold on. My dad would do the whole, yeah. Up, blah, blah, blah, close your eyes.
1: Close your eyes.
0: You know, and then, of course, you kind of close your eyes and go, hmm.
1: Yeah, exactly.
0: You get one little crack, just, hmm.
1: My dad would always fast forward, but first be like, oh, let me just, all right, now I'm going to fast forward.
0: You're right.
1: Ew, Dad.
0: Let me just check this out a little bit, and okay.
1: Yeah, now we'll fast forward.
0: Close your eyes. I'll keep mine open just to make sure we don't miss anything. Rebecca, do you fast forward the sex scenes?
2: I flip the pages when I read books.
1: Me too, Rebecca. Me too.
0: Oh, that's so funny.
1: Yeah.
0: That's so, you just don't want to know. You're like, you know what? It's your business, not mine. Even in a book.
2: Yeah, I don't find it advances the plot at all. You're in love. Yay.
1: Yeah, Rebecca.
0: That's so funny.
1: Like a Colleen Hoover book, there's a ton.
0: Oh, you couldn't read a Colleen Hoover book.
1: It's the whole thing is like that, right? But if it's more than like a paragraph, if it's a full page of like the steamy scene, Rebecca, I'm like, all right, I don't need to. Okay, move
0: right,
1: along.
0: Next.
1: Yeah.
2: Right. It's enough. Move on.
1: Yeah. We get it.
0: That's so funny.
1: Yeah.
0: So, Rebecca, I'm guessing you've never read 50 Shades of Grey.
1: Oh, I read that.
2: No.
0: No.
2: No.
0: Let's skip that whole one. It'd be a quick read for you.
1: Yeah.
2: It would be a very quick read.
0: Yeah, yeah. Finish that in about 10 minutes. Boom. Done. See ya, Rebecca.
2: See ya.
1: Bye.
3: Mr. Grey, we'll see you now.
0: Mm.
1: Now, that was a steamy book. I did force myself to read that. But when it gets really, like, into the details,
0: force
1: I'm like,
0: myself to read that. All right.
1: But it was good.
0: Yeah. I don't need to know what kind of leather the crop is made from.
1: See? Exactly. These are the details. It's like on and on and on. I get it. He's crazy. We get it.
0: Oh, boy. Oh, boy.
1: Yeah.
0: What is she doing with an ice cube?
1: It melts. Ooh. Spoiler.
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5: Tuesday will be cool and wet in southern Maine with much warmer and drier conditions to the north. High temperatures in southern Maine will only top out in the upper 60s with 70s or even 80s away from the coast and across the interior, where we'll see more sunshine. Showers will continue through the day in southern Maine, wrapping up as we head into tonight. Heading into Wednesday, expect sunny skies to return. Highs will range from the upper 70s along the coast to mid 80s. 80s inland. Gets even hotter on Thursday with upper 80s and low 90s expected with a slight chance of an afternoon storm. I'm News Center Maine meteorologist Christian Bridges with your forecast. Coast 93.1.
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7: 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And of course, they still have the claim against the person who caused the accident, because that's ultimately who we'll go after. 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

0: East Coast 93.1, The Blake Show with Kelly and Todd. So apparently they don't have hair ties in space. They're interviewing these astronauts who are on the space station, you know, where there's no gravity.
1: Yeah.
0: Or at least very, very little. And she didn't have her hair tied up, so it's just all over the place.
1: She looks like Einstein.
0: What is happening? It's just floating all around.
1: But she's like straight-faced having a very serious interview.
0: Oh, well, I think the question is, how are they going to get home?
1: Oh.
0: I mean, I haven't really read much about it, but I think their return trip, for some reason, from the space station got messed up, so they're stuck up there longer than expected.
1: I can't get back to Earth?
0: What does that feel like? You're out in space.
1: Exactly.
0: And you may not have a ride home.
1: Like,
0: it's not like you could just say Uber, you know?
1: I'm learning more about the space stuff as I get to know you, because none of this stuff, I would just be like, space schmesh. But you're so into it that I learn more about it.
0: Well, I'm not even, I just find it fascinating.
1: You are. Don't even say you're not even. You are very interested in it.
0: Yeah.
1: So it makes me, I'm going to say something, I'm going to sound stupid, and I don't care.
0: Okay.
1: Maybe I care.
0: Okay. But I really want to know what you were going to say.
1: All right, listen, and please back me up. I don't need anyone saying Kelly's so stupid. I know.
0: You're not. It's just that, yeah.
1: Okay, so I thought the space station was just a space station.
0: Right.
1: Like it was stationed. Like it didn't go anywhere.
0: Well, it's in orbit. Oh, no.
1: Can you do the dumb button?
0: Wait, no. Wait a minute. Where did you think it was?
1: I just thought it was like in, you know, Florida somewhere.
0: What?
1: You know, in Cape Canaveral or whatever. You know, you go to see the space station.
0: That's not the space station. That's like the space center. The Kennedy Space Center is in Cape Canaveral.
1: All right.
0: Or the Johnson Space Center in Houston. I guess I do kind of like space.
1: You do. You love it.
0: Yeah.
1: And I learned more.
0: The space station is up there orbiting. So it's going around at something like 17,000 miles an hour.
1: Today, years old, when I found
0: that the space station was in space. Oh, my God.
1: Now, the next time where I filter myself, am I getting red? I don't even care.
0: Someone's going to text us
1: someone's going to text us.
0: Kelly, you're not alone.
1: Or they're going to be like, ooh, Kelly. I don't care. Look, there's a lot. Look, we all can't know everything.
0: That's right.
1: No clue.
0: Yeah.
1: Like, there's some stuff. There's only so much a brain can hold.
0: Right. That's true.
1: I love how serious you were trying to back me up.
0: Yeah.
1: That's friendship.
0: That's right. Yeah.
1: You know, I can only
0: take in
1: so many episodes of Real Housewives.
0: Right. Right.
1: Like that, I'm an expert. Space station, no clue. So, yeah. No one's texting.
0: I know this is going to blow your mind. I know this is going to blow your mind, but you can actually see the space station go by. If it is in our sky view and it's a clear night, you can see it go by.
1: Huh.
0: Because it's not in Florida.
1: God, I just got a text. I'm not even reading it, from a friend of mine who's a teacher. I'm sure she's yelling at me.
0: Oh,
1: I'm sure she's like, you should be ashamed of yourself. Why
0: I hope
1: you
0: she doesn't teach science. All right, well, let's move on then.
1: Thank you.
0: But thank you for that confession.
1: Let's
0: that
1: not put this in the
0: amazing
1: podcast.
0: I think it's going into promo.
1: Again, making my parents proud.
0: Everyone has a blind spot, you know.
1: I have a few.
0: Yours
1: and you know
0: is
1: what?
0: Up.
1: What in the hell is up there?
0: Yeah.
1: Look.
0: Wait a minute. The space station.
1: I'm sitting here as you're talking, and I'm like, because you can tell my facial expressions at this point, and I'm thinking,
0: I can tell you, yeah, there was something in there. You're going, I have a question, and I don't know if I should ask it.
1: You know, I shouldn't have asked it, but I shouldn't have. Oh, are we getting an angry face emoji?
0: Okay.
1: Oh, whatever.
0: Nope, someone texted. It's okay, Kelly. I also thought the space station was stationary. I thought it was a place that they just went to prepare to go to outer space.
1: Yes.
0: Okay, see, look. We're all learning things.
1: We're going to Florida.
0: We're
1: all you got to go see the space station.
0: No, that's the space center.
1: Exactly. Right. I know that now.
0: You go to the space center to go up to the space station, which is in
1: Florida.
0: No.
1: Space. I'm not. You know what? I'm going to say mute for the rest of the show.
0: Someone texted, "Don't worry, Kelly. The space station information is brand new to me too."
1: Okay. I hope they're over the age of like 10.
0: And someone else texted, don't worry, Kelly, I also didn't know that the space station was in space.
1: You know.
0: Now, let's examine that sentence.
1: Well, I'm not even addressing. No, I'm done.
0: So now someone texted this question.
1: Oh, no.
0: Don't worry, Kelly, I didn't know either. And it says, I also would like to know how the hell they get people up there and into the space station if it's moving all the time. Well, yes, that's part of the complicated part.
1: Okay. You're never too old to learn.
0: And it all started, can I just point out, it all started because we looked up at the TV and the Today Show was on, and they were interviewing two astronauts who were on the space station, and it looked really ridiculous because her hair is all floating in the air because there's no gravity, which you could explain how.
1: All right, now that's a good point.
0: Okay. Oh, my God.
1: Oh, God. You know, all my follow-up questions I'm going to save for off-air and not you. Everyone.
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0: The Blake Show with Kelly and Todd on Coast 93.1. If you missed just a minute, you may have missed this.
1: Worst place or worst time to get your period was...
2: There was one time I was on the boat. There was an area where there was an outhouse, but I had to swim to the outhouse.
1: Oh, no.
2: So yeah. I had to put tampons in the plastic bag, and I grabbed an inner tube, and I swam to... Picture me in my mom's suit swimming with one hand over to...
1: And this was in a lake?
2: Yeah, in the lake.
1: Well, good thing it wasn't the ocean.
2: Nope.

0: Okay, this is a topic about something that women do during private time, so we have to come up with like maybe a code word for it. It's The Blake Show, by the way, with Kelly and Todd on Coast 93.1. You know, as a gay guy, I'm not directly involved with women, at least on a sexual level.
1: Okay.
0: So I'm always fascinated.
1: Uh-huh.
0: You know, this is fascinating to me. It was a whole thing about the real reason women, well, I don't know. I don't want to say that word. Self do it.
1: God. Okay.
0: How else can I say it? I mean,
1: okay.
0: What? Give me a word that could be like a word that's why women, a code word. I don't know.
1: Why women go for a picnic.
0: Okay. Okay, perfect.
1: Why women like to picnic.
0: Why, right, perfect. The real reason women like to picnic.

0: have a picnic.
1: Oh, really? It's weekly?
0: Uh-huh.
1: Or daily?
0: The thing says twice per week.
1: Whoa.
0: Okay.
1: I'm behind the times.
0: Maybe that's why you're so stressed.
1: Maybe.
0: So there you go.
1: Wow. Be right back.
0: Whoa.
1: Gross. So gross.
0: Yeah, I don't think
1: so
0: you're supposed to be doing it on company time. Although I'm sure people have, especially working from home.
1: Oh, you know? Yeah. Yeah, I'm sure there's ladies that are more randy than others that
0: sure.
1: definitely, look, those are the ones that are stress-free. You know, always know those people, right?
0: Yep.
1: You can never, actually, you're one of those people.
0: Hold on a minute.
1: Now it makes sense.
0: What?
1: The people that are just, it's fine, stress-free.
0: Right.
1: I don't know if I've ever seen you stressed. And we've been together in this relationship for almost 5 years.
0: Uh-huh.
1: That's a lot of time. I honestly cannot think of one time.
0: Like, really?
1: Yeah, I've seen you irritated and whatever, but
0: yeah,
1: I've never seen you like
0: stressed. Like, oh, but not like.
1: Not freaking
0: overwhelmed.
1: Out. No. About.
0: No.
1: No.
0: Not
1: so
0: much.
1: We know why, you dirty little, you dirty girl. Yeah, all right. And you know what? Good for you. Maybe that's why I'm a stress case and I have anxiety all the time.
0: Right. You need a little release.
1: Yeah, but geez.
0: Release.
1: Release the Kraken.
0: Yeah, or something.
1: Release something, girls.
2: Release the Kraken.
1: Yeah. Maybe that's the key.
0: There you go.
1: Well, I honestly do think that that's...
0: Yeah,
1: I almost think it's more for that than the pleasure of it.
0: That's exact. So what it says is that, so women who saying picnic, 64% do it for stress release, whereas 55% do it for like the joy.
1: Yeah.
0: So, I mean, there's a lot of people who do it just because they like it. But
1: right.
0: The stress relief is actually the number one reason.
1: Yeah, I can see that. Especially as you get older, I think you realize that it is a stress reliever for anyone.
0: Right. Stressed out? Then you go ahead and have your picnic.
1: That's it.
0: You picnic whenever you want.
1: You should picnic more because you'll be stress-free.
0: That's right.
1: Like Blake.
0: That's right. I'm Blake for picnicking.
3: I brought wine, cheese, and condoms. I thought we'd picnic.
1: Oh my God, it was perfect.
0: There you go.
1: That was perfect.
0: There you go. All right, Todd's out. Christian's covering with your News Center Maine forecast.
4: Tuesday will be cool and wet in southern Maine with much warmer and drier conditions to the north. High temperatures in southern Maine will only top out in the upper 60s with 70s or even 80s away from the coast and across the interior, where we'll see more sunshine. Showers will continue through the day in southern Maine, wrapping up as we head into tonight. Heading into Wednesday, expect sunny skies to return. Highs will range from the upper 70s along the coast to mid-80s inland. Gets even hotter on Thursday with upper 80s and low 90s expected, with a slight chance of an afternoon storm. I'm News Center Maine meteorologist Christian Bridges with your forecast, Coast 93.1.
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0: Okay, Atlantic Aesthetics Maine in Scarborough is much more than a medi spa. It's also a safe space. One of the things I love about Heather is that you could talk to her about anything. She's one of those people who you find you're like sharing your deepest, darkest secrets with because she's like a steel trap. She's really good about, you know, years of HIPAA and all that. And she's just easy to talk to, which is great because chances are if you're going to a medi spa, looking at skincare options and you're going to Atlantic Aesthetics Maine, it has to do with something you're self-conscious about. Yes, I've talked about Botox. I've talked about recently getting Daxxify, a Botox alternative. And you can learn more about how that's different on the Instagram thing that I posted with Heather, or just search Atlantic Aesthetics Maine on Instagram and you'll see a lot of their great posts. One of the things that I haven't gotten because it's for women is the O shot. Over time, the O becomes even more elusive. 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

0: In the best of the 207, things are picking up. 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
0: 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You're not just Southern Maine. You can go anywhere in the state of Maine.
1: And I do.
0: Yeah, right.
1: I am all the way down to Kittery, and I have done transactions in the Bangor area. 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I love Maine. 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

Bieber, who was not at the Taylor Swift wedding, although there was a lot of speculation he would be. Nope, he was boating in Idaho. Fun fact. Here's Dallas.

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1: Tuesday afternoon will feature cool, showery weather in far southern Maine with much warmer and drier conditions off to the north. Temperatures will top out in the 60s in southern Maine with 70s and 80s across the interior and to the north as will stay sunnier. We all see sunshine returning on Wednesday. Highs will be in the upper 70s to low to mid 80s away from the coast with plenty of sunshine. We'll head into Thursday with hot and humid conditions arriving. We'll expect upper 80s and low 90s for the afternoon with a slight chance of a storm, with warm and muggy weather continuing into Friday. I'm News Center Maine meteorologist Christian Bridges with your forecast on Coast 93.1.
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3: Things you swallowed by accident. 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

So all the details are trickling out about the Taylor Swift wedding. And who's there and who's not there is one of the more intriguing parts. I mean, the fact that Paul McCartney sang a song he hasn't sung in public in 62 years is amazing, right? And that was I Want to Hold Your Hand. Stevie Nicks performed, Brad Pitt, Tom Cruise. I mean, the list is huge, right? Mike Vrabel, with his wife, by the way, Tom Brady and a bunch of others, Patrick and Brittany Mahomes, obviously over on the Travis side of things, and Andy Reid, and a bunch of people, including all the people on the Good Morning America, and not Blake Lively and Ryan Reynolds. So I guess it's safe to say that friendship is over. Yeah, you don't get invited to the wedding, that's a sign, right? And she's got one of the biggest songs right now from the Taylor Swift or Toy Story 5 movie.

0: 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If you missed just a minute, you may have missed this.
1: Couples say, about half of couples say they would go back and change this if they could.
2: How we met?
1: No.
3: How much we spent on the wedding?
1: Nope.
2: Oh. How we kissed?
1: No.
2: How we did it?
1: No.
2: Oh.
3: Wow, Kelly.
2: Sorry.
3: Would you like to redo how you did it?
1: yeah, I'm not sure.
2: Wait, let me think.
1: Yeah,
2: no.
1: I got some better techniques now, you know? So
3: I've learned a few things. Got a few tricks up my sleeve.
2: Sure, yeah. You know what? It always gets better in time.
1: I had no idea you hated that one thing I tried.
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down in Boston. I think that's tonight, actually. It's Coast 93.1, hot new song, kind of country, but not like super twangy country. Check this out and text us and let us know what you think. 79 Coast. It's Stella Lefty, Boston.

0: Stella Lefty. Is that her real last name? No. It's Lefkofsky. So whether she goes by Stella Lefty because it's more memorable, easier to remember, or because her father is Eric Lefkofsky, a billionaire who co-founded Groupon and a bunch of other companies, and she wants to try and stay out from under that shadow. Who knows? But Stella Lefty's song is called Boston. On Coast 93.1, let us know what you think. Send it over. Text us, 79COAST. Todd's out. Christian's in. He's got your News Center Maine forecast.
1: Tuesday will be cool and wet in southern Maine with much warmer and drier conditions to the north. High temperatures in southern Maine will only top out in the upper 60s with 70s or even 80s away from the coast and across the interior, where we'll see more sunshine. Showers will continue through the day in southern Maine, wrapping up as we head into tonight. Heading into Wednesday, expect sunny skies to return. Highs will range from the upper 70s along the coast to mid 80s inland. Gets even hotter on Thursday with upper 80s and low 90s expected, with a slight chance of an afternoon storm. I'm News Center Maine meteorologist Christian Bridges with your forecast, Coast 93.1.
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0: A lot of American pride right now, celebrating 250 years of America. And what's pretty amazing is that in 85 of those 250 years, so what is that, like a third? Jeep has been a brand that so many people know since 1941. 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It's about fun. Sure, there is a lot of freedom when you drive a Jeep because you got the freedom to go places that other vehicles can't go, whether it's the wintertime or maybe a bumpy camp road, or you see, you know, people doing the big Jeep parties and stuff where they go out in the woods. But on top of that, we'll have a lot of fun driving a Jeep. 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And you can live the freedom, live the fun that comes along with living the Jeep life. 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

It is Maine's Coast 93.1. Good morning. It is Alyssa keeping you company on your Tuesday. I've got Destiny's Child on the way. Right now, One Republic's latest on Coast.

0: It is Coast 93.1. Good morning. It is Alyssa with you. And I don't know anything about soccer, so I can't give you details. All I know is that the USA's dream of a World Cup is gone. They got beaten, destroyed, really, by Belgium. So USA no longer in the running for the World Cup. Honestly, I'm going to be really surprised and shocking here that I didn't think we'd make it this far, to be 100% honest with you, mainly because our country really fixates on football, in my opinion, whereas other countries 100% fixate on soccer. So I'm proud of the USA for getting as far as they did. Apparently it was pretty good. Again, I don't sports ball, so my terminology is limited, but we'll have to see who comes out the official winner. It's Coast 93.1.
1: 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Okay, we need a sec to pick the next song.
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Wait, what do you mean that Kung Fu Tea in Portland closed? My bubble tea spot. No. Man, you hate to hear it. It's Coast 93.1.

So apparently Miley Cyrus couldn't attend Taylor Swift's wedding, but then sent her flowers instead, quoting lyrics from her song Flowers, which is such a Miley thing to do. It's Coast 93.1.

0: The Blake Show with Kelly and Todd on Coast 93.1. If you missed just a minute, you may have missed this.
1: Now, he says he accidentally picked up her diary because it was on the coffee table, and he put it down as soon as he noticed what it was after he read, like, a sentence. But I don't know. Is that weird?
2: I mean, he's kind of a looky-loo, like, kind of checking her stuff out. Like,
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1: Oh, like you wouldn't on a date?
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1: You see a couple books on a coffee table?
2: Listen, I'm a proud looky-loo. I go through your medicine cabinet. I'm going through your refrigerator. Wow. I'm going through all your stuff. Okay.
1: Well, you know what you're not doing is coming over my house anymore.
2: I've already been there. And I've seen it all. Both of your homes. All of your stuff. Your underwear drawer. All of the stuff.
1: I thought you said you always wore boxers.
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9: Tuesday afternoon will feature cool, showery weather in far southern Maine with much warmer and drier conditions off to the north. Temperatures will top out in the 60s in southern Maine with 70s and 80s across the interior and to the north as will stay sunnier. We all see sunshine returning on Wednesday. Highs will be in the upper 70s to low to mid 80s away from the coast with plenty of sunshine. We'll head into Thursday with hot and humid conditions arriving. We'll expect upper 80s and low 90s for the afternoon with a slight chance of a storm, with warm and muggy weather continuing into Friday. I'm News Center Maine meteorologist Christian Bridges with your forecast on Coast 93.1.
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I'll take things no one asked Pringles to do for 500, Alex. Pringles is now selling flavored hot dog buns inside of Pringles cans. It's a limited edition stunt for National Hot Dog Day, which is next week. But I gotta tell you, unless I'm in Japan, I don't want bread out of a can. Just saying. Japan knows how to do it, though. It's Coast 93.1.

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0: 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Then reach out. 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

0: It is Coast 93.1. What's up? It's Alyssa. And if you're like me, you don't have a vacation planned for the summer. Wasn't in the budget. But apparently, we're lucking out here. Because Maine, Portland, Maine specifically, has been ranked one of America's best staycation destinations. So it ranked high in three categories: recreation, food and entertainment, and rest and relaxation. Probably because we're a coastal city. I think that makes the most sense. Because you can do water activities, you can do trail activities. We've got great seafood, great food in general. So if you're staying in for vacation this year, good news, people like to. Makes me glad I don't live in the middle of nowhere, North Carolina, like my mother, because I cannot imagine a staycation would be a lot of fun there. It's Coast.
1: 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We're going to pick out a couple more songs and figure out what to talk about. Sit tight. Don't go. It's Maine's Coast.
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Sometimes TikTok picks me up and smacks me right dab in the middle of TikTok drama that I had no knowledge on. 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It's fascinating in a horrible way. It's Coast.

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Someone said recently that we don't have a trending song for summer 2026 and that we should just be basing it off of Olivia Rodrigo's latest album to look for one. Not a bad idea. 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
2: Tuesday afternoon will feature cool, showery weather in far southern Maine with much warmer and drier conditions off to the north. Temperatures will top out in the 60s in southern Maine with 70s and 80s across the interior and to the north as will stay sunnier. We all see sunshine returning on Wednesday. Highs will be in the upper 70s to low to mid 80s away from the coast with plenty of sunshine. We'll head into Thursday with hot and humid conditions arriving. We'll expect upper 80s and low 90s for the afternoon with a slight chance of a storm, with warm and muggy weather continuing into Friday. I'm News Center Maine meteorologist Christian Bridges with your forecast on Coast 93.1.
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Throwing it back to a time where my biggest concern in life was beating Mario Kart and Banjo-Kazooie on the N64. I've only done one of those games. I'll let you figure out which one I haven't beaten. It's Coast.

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0: 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Alyssa keeping you company, and every day is a holiday, and every day we go over what you can celebrate. So today, World Chocolate Day. It is also National Day of Rock and Roll, National Strawberry Sundae Day, Global Forgiveness Day, National Father-Daughter Take a Walk Day. Be glad that didn't happen last week during the heat wave. It's also National Koi Pond Day and Tell the Truth Day, which you should be celebrating way more than once a year. Just saying. It's Coast.
1: Yeah. Coast 93.1. You're home for The Blake Show with Kelly and Todd. And we play your hit music all day, and we've got more of that next.
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0: It is Coast 93.1, the 90s Nooner, every single weekday. I was a 90s baby, like born at the beginning of the 90s, not the late 90s. And so my 90s memories, TRL, Tamagotchis, Beanie Babies, which I wasn't allowed to take to school, but everyone else was. So I used to hide them in my socks on the way to school. I know my mother had to have heard those jingling in my socks regardless. The 90s Nooner is made possible by Water Treatment Equipment. For more than 60 years, they have been Maine's clear water solution. Get those requests in for the 90s Nooner by texting 79COAST.
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3: So many Scottish people in Boston for the World Cup.
4: There was this TikTok that these guys in Boston, they were like, oh, the Scots have rented an Airbnb across the street from me, and this is how they wake up every morning.
3: Yes,
4: Did you see it?
3: With bagpipes. Yes, I saw that.
4: And I was like, this is amazing.
3: Look,
4: they're in the right town for this.
3: Yeah. Tell me about it. Yeah. There are not a lot of other cities in America.
4: No, that would accept
3: that
4: it.
3: That would tolerate this. Yeah.
4: But Boston, you're all right.
3: The Scots are up.
5: Their version of chicken.
4: Like, it's like the perfect alarm for Boston. They're like, what?
3: Oh, that's the old Scottish rooster.

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16: Tuesday afternoon will feature cool, showery weather in far southern Maine with much warmer and drier conditions off to the north. Temperatures will top out in the 60s in southern Maine with 70s and 80s across the interior and to the north as will stay sunnier. We all see sunshine returning on Wednesday. Highs will be in the upper 70s to low to mid 80s away from the coast with plenty of sunshine. We'll head into Thursday with hot and humid conditions arriving. We'll expect upper 80s and low 90s for the afternoon with a slight chance of a storm, with warm and muggy weather continuing into Friday. I'm News Center Maine meteorologist Christian Bridges with your forecast on Coast 93.1.
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TikTok is going over the quote-unquote old person habits that we used to make fun of, but now realize it's the best. And we'll go over a few of my favorites here in just a few minutes. Teddy Swims now on Maine's Coast, 93.1.

0: It is Coast 93.1. What's up? It's Alyssa. And right now, TikTok is debating, quote, old person habits that we used to all mock, but actually realize they're kind of awesome. So some of the popular ones are eating an early dinner, not wasting anything, and listening to music at a normal volume. Okay. I would like to add going to bed early, not going out on weeknights, and staying home on weekends. Here's the thing. I think the pandemic kind of turned me into a hermit crab because I used to have a very good social life. And now the thought of having to put real pants on during my fake pants time makes me sad. And I don't want to do it. So I've regressed into my house. Also, the economy's not great. So I like to call it enjoying my mortgage. It's Coast 93.1.
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6: 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It was a really welcoming place. It didn't feel like the kind of gym where you walk in feeling intimidated. I liked it so much I decided I wanted to work there. You can see people get really jazzed about something that they couldn't do and now they can do. A lot of the moms and gym members I talk to have the same sentiment that it's 45 minutes, you don't have to overthink anything. It's time that you're out of your head and in your body. And I think that's what it really appeals to it for a lot of people. Last week, I got a little teary-eyed. There was a mom who's about to have a baby and several women that are in different stages of pregnancy and two moms with babies and carriers. There are older folks that are staying strong and healthy, and there's a little bit of everything. I think we kind of cover lots of groups of people, which is really nice. It's super welcoming and inclusive, and that's a big deal to me.
5: 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Be like Chris.
7: Susan Collins is a county girl. Growing up in Caribou, she picked potatoes as a kid and learned to work hard. Her father was a combat veteran who earned a Purple Heart and taught Susan to honor our veterans. And Susan lives the Maine work ethic with a perfect vote streak. The first senator in history to cast 10,000 votes without missing a single one. 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

Man, I thought all the political ads and news headlines were going to end like a few weeks ago. Nope, here we are again. Let's go, Sunny 3-1.

So I knew that Portland opened a new spray grounds, but I was unaware of the fact that they also replaced the old Kiwanis pool, and it's 4 times bigger now. The Eddy Community Pool, it opened this week. Parents, you know what to do. It's Coast 93.1.

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1: A lot of American pride right now, celebrating 250 years of America. And what's pretty amazing is that in 85 of those 250 years, so what is that, like a third? 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
3: 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I went to a seminar, and I have not smoked a cigarette since I left. My best friend came with me, and neither one of us smoked. I took my three sisters and my brother-in-law and my sister's best friend. None of them have smoked a cigarette, and I want to thank you from the bottom of my heart. Thank you.
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1: Tuesday afternoon will feature cool, showery weather in far southern Maine with much warmer and drier conditions off to the north. Temperatures will top out in the 60s in southern Maine with 70s and 80s across the interior and to the north as will stay sunnier. We all see sunshine returning on Wednesday. Highs will be in the upper 70s to low to mid 80s away from the coast with plenty of sunshine. We'll head into Thursday with hot and humid conditions arriving. We'll expect upper 80s and low 90s for the afternoon with a slight chance of a storm, with warm and muggy weather continuing into Friday. I'm News Center Maine meteorologist Christian Bridges with your forecast on Coast 93.1.
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I like how collectively everyone on the East Coast decided to blame Zara Larsson for the heat wave last week because she's the one singing about Midnight Sun, which felt like it was blaring while all of us were asleep and never cooled down. 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

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Don't forget, we've got a free-to-download app that allows you to listen on the go no matter where you go. 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

0: It is Maine's Coast 93.1. What's up? It's Alyssa. And yesterday, posted a photo of my 4th of July weekend. I posted a video, actually, of my dog enjoying her sprinkler time. She's a puppy. She's silly. And someone had commented that, yeah, definitely looks like my yard needed the water, which it does. And I don't think he was being grumpy. And I commented back saying, yeah, I cannot for the life of me, and this is true, get grass to grow in our backyard this year. Every other year, we've had no issue. This year, no matter what I do, no matter if I till it, what type of like process I use, I cannot get grass to grow in half of our backyard, which has never been an issue in previous summers. So if you've got a grass growing secret that's not like AstroTurf, can you let me in on it? Because we water it, we till it, we use it. We've tried different seeds. We've tried different versions. I just don't know what to do. And to be fair, this person also said they're struggling with it too. So maybe it's just the weather this year. I don't know. But I am fully aware that my backyard looks like a dirt patch. Pigpen from the Peanuts would move in if he could. It's Coast.
1: 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We're going to pick out a couple more songs and figure out what to talk about. Stick tight. Don't go. It's Maine's Coast.
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You want to know something funny? I've actually seen Tame Impala live multiple times and didn't even realize and make the connection for a few years. It's one of my sister's favorite bands, and she drags me along to their concerts occasionally. So I've seen them

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0: 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If you miss just a minute, you may have missed this.
1: Oh, it doesn't matter if you're a man or a woman. 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
1: 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I hope that's not what you're doing to Jay.
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2: 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We can't even find Jay's
1: nipples. 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
2: You know how small his nipples are. Remember? Anyway.
1: That's a weird thing to say to me.
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1: Yeah.
2: Too close.
1: I think we needed another vacation. Well, I mean, you know how small my husband's nipples are, Blake.
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8: Tuesday afternoon will feature cool, showery weather in far southern Maine with much warmer and drier conditions off to the north. Temperatures will top out in the 60s in southern Maine with 70s and 80s across the interior and to the north as will stay sunnier. We all see sunshine returning on Wednesday. Highs will be in the upper 70s to low to mid 80s away from the coast with plenty of sunshine. We'll head into Thursday with hot and humid conditions arriving. We'll expect upper 80s and low 90s for the afternoon with a slight chance of a storm, with warm and muggy weather continuing into Friday. I'm News Center Maine meteorologist Christian Bridges with your forecast on Coast 93.1.
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I think Taylor Swift may have had a Taylor Swift themed wedding, because their handkerchiefs that they passed out said, "So it's gonna be forever," one of her lyrics. Supposedly she walked down the aisle to one of her own songs. I would have never pegged Taylor Swift to have a Taylor Swift themed wedding. Maybe it's her next era. It's Coast 93.1.

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1: Maine's Coast 93.1. Good afternoon. What's up? It is Tarcetti checking in here just after 3 o'clock on a overcast and cooler Tuesday afternoon in the low 70s. This is great. I'm still recovering from the heat wave of the weekend. Plus, post-4th of July Tuesday, this weather is befitting. It's somber now. You're on.

0: Bye, bye, bye, Team USA. What's up? You're on Maine's Coast 93.1. It is Star City on your trek home. Yeah, you likely heard. If not, USA is done in the FIFA World Cup last night against Belgium. We made it to the final 16. We won a knockout stage game, only our second ever. We won three games overall, first in the group stage. And I think most importantly, we energized soccer here in America. So I think it was mission accomplished overall. Not the best result last night, losing 4-1 to Belgium. Here's the one highlight we had.
1: There's a man lined down behind the wall. Tillman over the net scores! Malik Tillman! Lightning strikes twice! And the United States has tied the game!
0: Yeah, that was pretty cool. Tillman with a free kick. Especially after Tillman made a free kick the previous game. We'd only made one free kick goal in all of our history before that. Before Tillman made them in back-to-back games. We tied it 1-1, and of course Belgium scored literally less than a minute later. It was very short-lived, and then they kept scoring. And yeah, big loss. It's a reminder, we just don't really have the talent. Like the U.S. soccer players just aren't as good as other countries around the world. So to have won and energized soccer fans here, and maybe made some new soccer fans as the host country, I still think this was a grand success for the U.S. this World Cup. Now just a few games left until we'll find out who the champion will be.
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5: 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When we hear about personal injury, we think about car accidents, but this is not just vehicle related, right?
6: Sure. And I think that people don't understand how they might use their own insurance policies in other types of accidents. 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

Good afternoon, Westbrook. Hey, it is Tarcetti on your trek home on Maine's Coast 93.1, home of The Blake Show with Kelly and Todd. Just a heads up, there could be some rain showers in the forecast this afternoon, but those should fade away by the end of the night. You're on Coast. I'll smile.

Coast 93.1. So one of the big headlines of the day continues to be the health of former Senate Majority Leader Mitch McConnell, the Republican from Kentucky, that suffered cardiac arrest a little less than a month ago. Still hasn't been seen back in the Senate. Many questions about whether he ever will get back there. Sienna Spiro now, you're on Coast.

Maine's Coast, 93.1, home of The Blake Show with Kelly and Todd. Good afternoon, it's Tarsetti with the new one now from Mumford & Sons with help from Hozier. It's Rubber Band Man on Coast.

0: You know it breaks my heart. 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
1: Maine's Coast 93.1, crazy story coming out of the waters of New Jersey this 4th of July weekend as a New Jersey firefighter's boat sunk after a whale breached and flipped the boat over. Thankfully, all of the firefighters were able to jump off the boat and they were rescued. But hey, when a whale decides the time of your boat has come to an end, sorry, the time of your boat.

It's Ghost 93.1. So Noah Kahan kicking off four nights at Fenway Park tonight. They'll play tonight, tomorrow, then Friday and Saturday. And tickets are just impossible to get. I'm in radio and I can't get these tickets. It's like 100,000 tickets over four nights. And they're still going for like $1,000. Here he is on Ghost. I can't.

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0: streak, the first senator in history to cast 10,000 votes without missing a single one. And Susan gets real results. 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Susan Collins, always working for Maine.
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5: Coast 93.1, who needs a weather app when you've got the latest local forecast from News Center Maine?
6: Tuesday afternoon will feature cool, showery weather in far southern Maine with much warmer and drier conditions off to the north. Temperatures will top out in the 60s in southern Maine with 70s and 80s across the interior and to the north as will stay sunnier. We all see sunshine returning on Wednesday. Highs will be in the upper 70s to low to mid 80s away from the coast with plenty of sunshine. We'll head into Thursday with hot and humid conditions arriving. We'll expect upper 80s and low 90s for the afternoon with a slight chance of a storm, with warm and muggy weather continuing into Friday. I'm News Center Maine meteorologist Christian Bridges with your forecast on Coast 93.1.
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Coast 93.1. Okay, so the U.S. run may have come to a unceremonious end last night against Belgium, but for us soccer fans, the World Cup still has three more fantastic rounds of action, including today. Argentina was down 2-0 to Egypt in the 79th minute. And if you were watching the U.S. game last night, how hopeless did it feel in the 79th when we were down 2 goals? Well, Argentina didn't give up. They scored 3 goals in the final 11 minutes in stoppage time to beat Egypt in regulation. And Lionel Messi's epic World Cup run will continue. For just a

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4 o'clock hour now, and happy birthday, Ringo Starr, one of the most famous drummers of all time, obviously of the Beatles, Ringo Starr, turning 86 years old today, and this on the heels of announcing a new U.S. tour that will include Portland as a stop. Ringo Starr coming to Cross Insurance Arena in Portland on October 3rd.

0: Maine's Coast 93.1. I'm with the Blake Show with Kelly and Todd. How are you? What's up? It is Tarsetti on your Tuesday trek home in a scary developing story right now out of New York City as a Midtown Manhattan building is at risk of collapse after beams were found buckling this morning. Yeah, it's the former Pfizer headquarters. It's a 35-story building on 42nd Street. Right now, they have a freeze zone, five blocks in every direction around. No traffic, no pedestrian traffic allowed. Because the 21st through 26th floors of the building started caving after steel beams began buckling this morning. There are obviously plenty of emergency officials on the scene right now. The building has been shifting throughout the day. Pretty scary stuff. But they say at the last check here in the 3 o'clock hour, the building had stabilized for the last 2 hours. So a little bit of good news. A team of six people just went in the building about an hour ago, and they're trying to shore it up. They say the most likely thing is an internal collapse, a partial internal collapse of the internal structures, but they can't count out a full building collapse either. So, yeah, scary stuff. You'd like to think, it's a 37-story building, not 35. You'd like to think that with our engineering and our, you know, laws and regulations that buildings shouldn't just collapse on their own. But they are doing a renovation right now. They're completely gutting the inside, turning it into residential living. It had been an office building, so that could have to do with the issues. But we're keeping an eye on this, of course, wishing for the safety of everyone in New York City, and hopefully they can stabilize that building and avoid a collapse. More music next. Stick around. You're on Coast 93.1.
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It's Ghost 93.1. So the Odyssey first reactions are in, and boy, oh boy, are they good. What's up? It's Tarsetti. Yeah, Christopher Nolan's new movie coming out next week called Flawless Filmmaking, Breathtaking, Bold, and Perfection. Astonishing epic. As if I didn't already want to see The Odyssey, now it's a darn guarantee. Again, the

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Well, the robot takeover of Bangor is on. What's up? You're on Coast 93.1. Yeah, Bangor just deployed half a dozen robots across the streets of Bangor over the coming weeks. The job is to assess the sidewalks and crosswalks and curbs to see what might need improvement or to see what is accessible or inaccessible for people with disabilities. So, okay, that's a good cause. We'll let that robot takeover slide. You're on Coast.

Oh, that one has just blown up recently. It's Stella Lefty in Boston here on Maine's Coast 93.1. So the big news in Maine today, the same as it was yesterday, and that is the sexual assault allegations against Graham Plattner. And all eyes across the nation now really are on Graham to see if and really probably when he is going to end his run for Senate. But if you're a Maine Democrat right now, you were told it was an unprecedented situation in the last presidential election to have a candidate that wasn't voted for in the primaries with Kamala Harris. Somehow, unbelievably, it looks like it's going to happen again. Once again, Maine Democrats will have a candidate they did not vote for in the primary. Unmitigated disaster. No way.

0: 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If you missed just a minute, you may have missed this.
1: Here's another one. Someone texted about unexpected wedding performances. My mom wanted to surprise my brother with an Elvis impersonator at his wedding.
2: Yes!
1: Again, Kelly's...
2: I got married in Vegas. You kidding me? I was like begging Jade that we could have Elvis marry us.
1: I'm surprised you didn't have an Elvis at your wedding.
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1: What?
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1: Yeah, listen, Jay, you can go out to your showgirl show or whatever. I'm taking this Elvis home, okay? Good morning.
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5: A few showers will be out there through the evening, mainly south around the seacoast. Farther inland and north, it will be drier. Some areas of fog may form tonight, too. Lows in the upper 50s. A beauty of a day Wednesday. Lots of sunshine. Highs between 80 and 85, and not all that humid either. Humidity comes up, though, on Thursday. We'll have hazy sunshine. It'll be hot with highs around 90 and the chance for an afternoon thunderstorm. I'm News Center Maine meteorologist Ryan Breton for Coast 93.1.
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East Coast 93.1, home of the Blake Show with Kelly and Todd. What's up? It's Tarcetti. So often ice cream runs from the sun at all costs, but not in South Portland, as Willard Scoops is now entirely powered by the sun. They've installed solar panels, to be clear here. They get all their energy from solar now. And the ice cream, still just as good, I can attest. I know.

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Maine's Coast 93.1. What is up? It is Tarsetti with you here into the 5 o'clock hour now. And crazy baby delivery stories can be very entertaining, and there's a lot of good ones out there. But this is something I have never heard of before, and I'll fill you in on this absurdity next. She

0: Maine's Coast, 93.1, home of the Blake Show with Kelly and Todd. How do you do? What is good? It is Tarcetti on your Tuesday trek home. So, pregnancy, not always easy. Delivering a baby, rarely easy. Sometimes, occasionally, maybe it's too easy, however. This was a trending story on the socials as Carolina Moreno told the story of giving birth to her son. When nurses came in after she had been napping, they started feeling around for the baby on her stomach. They couldn't find the baby. There was no heartbeat. And they were like, oh no, where is the baby? Has the baby passed? And then nope, they found the baby face down in the sheets of the bed a minute later. Apparently, Carolina had given birth while she was sleeping. And somehow, none of the vitals or monitors she's hooked up to alerted the nurses to this fact. And maybe craziest of all, I've never given birth, but I would expect at some point the baby might cry or make some noise, but I guess that doesn't always happen. And it didn't happen in this situation. The silent baby was just hanging out in the bed, delivered itself. Just waiting to be found. Guys, I'm here. I'm in the bed. Anyone want to say hi? I just made it to planet Earth and I don't even get a welcome? Now, all is well to end well. The baby is healthy. It was fine. And Mother Carolina said it was traumatizing at first. But in hindsight, I mean, you talk about a painless delivery in your sleep. That's ideal.
1: 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We're going to pick out a couple more songs and figure out what to talk about. Stick tight. Don't go. It's Maine's Coast.
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Well, kind of unceremonious finish for the U.S. men's national team last night against Belgium as the U.S. World Cup run is over. Hey, what's up? It's Tarcetti on Coast 93.1. But overall, I think we need to remain positive because soccer in America feels rejuvenated. There's a lot of new soccer fans, and the future looks bright for the U.S. We won only our second ever knockout stage game. First in the group, there's a lot of positives still. By the way, I don't know if you saw, Argentina was down 2-0 to Egypt earlier this afternoon, came back and scored 3 goals in the final 11 minutes to win. So we still got plenty of good World Cup soccer on the way.

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East Coast 93.1. What's good? It's Tarsetti, and hot dog season is here. Maybe you enjoyed some hot dogs this 4th of July weekend, or enjoyed watching the hot dog eating contests. By enjoyed, I mean were repulsed by grown men eating 60 hot dogs in 10 minutes. But either way, Pringles is getting on the action. Pringles is now selling flavored hot dog buns in a can. So they're hot dog buns that are flavored like Pringles. They have sour cream, onion, barbecue, honey mustard. But if there's something in a can, what do you get, one bun per can? That part's confusing. I'd actually try that.

Good evening, Lewiston, Auburn. What is up? How are you? It is Tarsetti on your trek home here on Maine's Coast. 93.1, home of The Blake Show with Kelly and Todd with Marshmallow and the Joe Bros. I see

It's Benson Boone's latest, the time of my life here on Maine's Coast 93.1. What's up? It's Tarcetti on your trek home, and happy birthday, Ringo Starr, the Beatles drummer, turning 86 years old today, and it turns out being arguably the least popular Beatle, still makes you one of the greatest music legends of all time. And you didn't hear, Ringo Starr just announced a new tour, and he's coming to Portland. Ringo Starr going to be playing Cross Insurance Arena in October.

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19: Coast 93.1, who needs a weather app when you've got the latest local forecast from News Center Maine?
20: A few showers will be out there through the evening, mainly south around the seacoast. Farther inland and north, it will be drier. Some areas of fog may form tonight, too. Lows in the upper 50s. A beauty of a day Wednesday. Lots of sunshine. Highs between 80 and 85. And not all that humid, either. Humidity comes up, though, on Thursday. We'll have hazy sunshine. It'll be hot with highs around 90. And the chance for an afternoon thunderstorm. I'm News Center Maine meteorologist Ryan Breton for Coast 93.1.
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Maine's Coast 93.1. What's up? It is Tarsetti on your trek home. 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

Maine's Coast 93.1. What's up? It's Tarcetti with the here into the 6 o'clock hour now. And happy National Tell the Truth Day. Which, well, not everyone does. If you're into human psychology and sociology like I am, you're going to love some of these really fascinating studies about lying. Next, you're

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0: Yeah, happy National Tell the Truth Day. You're not a liar, are you? And can I even trust your response? Generally, it's hard to nail these things down. How often do people lie? Because they can lie about how often they lie. But a little more than half of people lie in any given day. Maybe two in three. I mean, oh, maybe the most famous study comes out of UMass, found that 6 in 10 people lied at least once during just a 10-minute conversation. Not ideal, averaging 2 to 3 lies in that short window, but the social science seems to suggest most of our lies are just to make us more likable, or seem cooler, or yeah, no, totally, I've heard of that band. You know, we just want to seem like we're competent. But here's the thing, there's a small group of people that lie a lot. Another big survey found that we lie on average about 1.5 times a day, but that distribution is really lopsided, where there's a group of prolific liars who account for a majority of the lying, while about 6 in 10 people in this study said they told no lies at all during that day. So, you know, it roughly shakes out to 50-50, but here's a question for you. Are white lies is different than black lies? White lies being the more common term. Is it okay to say I love your haircut when you hate someone's haircut? I think most of us do agree, right? But this is my favorite study out of Notre Dame, the Science of Honesty. The study found that when people reduced their lies over 3 months, they reported way fewer mental health complaints, like tension or melancholy or anxiety, and fewer physical complaints, like headaches and sore throats. So, I mean, the truth isn't going to cure everything, but lying is stressful maintenance. And so, remember, don't tell the truth for other people, even. Tell the truth for yourself. It's the right thing to do. Hey, where are you next? You're on Coast.
12: Yeah. Coast 93.1. You're home for The Blake Show with Kelly and Todd. And we play your hit music all day, and we've got more of that next.
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Maine's Coast 93.1. I feel like at this point, daytime television is unserious enough where you might as well lean into it. What's up? It's Tarcetti on your trek home, and that is what General Hospital has done, as the comedian John Oliver has had a 3-episode arc where he started by shooting a wounded gunman. He just got slapped in the latest episode with a big twist. I don't want to spoil it for you, so I'll let you

Wherever you go, we go. And not like in a creepy way. We go everywhere. 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Never

stamp prices always gone up this quickly, this rapidly, this much? Another stamp price increase on the horizon. What's up? It's Tarsetti on Coast 93.1. As soon as Sunday, it looks like stamps are set to go up another 4 cents. So a baseline forever stamp will go up from 74 to 78 cents. This after the USPS has reported net losses of more than $9 billion in each of the last 2 years. Oh!

highlight is from Niall Horan, Tastes So Good, here on Main Coast 93.1. You see this story, a Florida lifeguard this weekend survived a lightning strike, which is awesome to see. But also, when there's thunderstorms on the beach, it's time to get off the lifeguard tower, right? We all agree on that? JT now on Coast.

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1: You fast forward the sex scenes?
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1: You just don't want to know. You're like,
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3: Yep, Rebecca.
1: That's so funny.
3: Like a Colleen Hoover book, there's a ton.
1: So, Rebecca, I'm guessing you've never read 50 Shades of Grey.
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3: 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She wrote the Social Security Fairness Act, putting more money in the pockets of 25,000 retired Mainers, money they earned. 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

0: all, she is consistently ranked America's most bipartisan senator. Our Senator Susan Collins, always working for Maine.
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0: Paid for by Collins for Senator.
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10: Coast 93.1, who needs a weather app when you've got the latest local forecast from News Center Maine?
11: A few showers will be out there through the evening, mainly south around the seacoast. Farther inland and north, it will be drier. Some areas of fog may form tonight, too. Lows in the upper 50s. A beauty of a day Wednesday. Lots of sunshine. Highs between 80 and 85. And not all that humid, either. Humidity comes up, though, on Thursday. We'll have hazy sunshine. It'll be hot with highs around 90. And the chance for an afternoon thunderstorm. I'm News Center Maine meteorologist Ryan Breton for Coast 93.1.
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It's Steelzy with new music from Ariana Grande. 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
1: Read the reviews. The proof is in the Google pudding. You hear me talk about my friend Jeff Matea when it comes to selling a home or buying a home. He's your guy. I recommend him up and down, but just go read what other people who have actually worked with Jeff Matea say. Literally, just Google him. M-A-T-E-J-A, Jeff Matea with Keller Williams. Maybe you'll see Kevin and Lori's review.

Kevin and Lori worked with Jeff to sell a home, heard about him on the radio, asked some friends. And when they sold their home in Windham, Jeff fired up his famous marketing system that we talk about. A ton of would-be buyers ready to go. 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That could be your story, too. Worked for Kevin and Lori. He is my friend. He's who I would list my home with. He's your guy. Jeff Matea. Read the reviews.

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2: Coast 93.1, who needs a weather app when you've got the latest local forecast from News Center Maine?

0: A few showers will be out there through the evening, mainly south around the seacoast. Farther inland and north, it will be drier. Some areas of fog may form tonight, too. Lows in the upper 50s. A beauty of a day Wednesday. Lots of sunshine. Highs between 80 and 85. And not all that humid, either. Humidity comes up, though, on Thursday. We'll have hazy sunshine. It'll be hot with highs around 90 and the chance for an afternoon thunderstorm. I'm News Center Main meteorologist Ryan Breton for Coast 93.1.
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If you're wondering about the honeymoon for Travis and Taylor, they have put it off for a little while, but they'll do it eventually. 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